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10: 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There's a term for that: social offloading. And experts we talked to warned that this habit could be stunting emotional growth, leaving an already isolated generation who came of age during the pandemic even less prepared for the messiness of human interaction. Sure, AI can help you polish whatever it is you're looking to say, but that's not very human, right? It's the messiness that makes our interactions with each other so real. 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I'm Dr. Sanjay Gupta, helping you live a better life.
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15: A better life with Dr. Sanjay Gupta.
16: Heart disease is still the leading cause of death here in the United States and around the world. But what if there was something you could do earlier in life to reduce the odds of becoming a statistic? 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But new guidance put out by the American College of Cardiology and the American Heart Association now emphasize that treating high cholesterol sooner could significantly reduce a person's lifetime risk of heart attack or stroke. 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Of course, you need to talk to your doctor about whether statins are right for you, but you should know that the evidence is really starting to stack up that shows the earlier you get a jump on reducing lifelong exposure to plaque-causing lipids and lipoproteins, the better the odds are going to be for you. 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That's the first step. I'm Dr. Sanjay Gupta, helping you live a better life.
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20: If you're caring for an aging parent, you may feel quite often that you're alone in what you're doing. But you're not, not by a long shot. According to a new report by the Pew Research Center, 10% of U.S. adults are caring for a parent over age 65. Millions more are caring for a spouse or partner 65 or older. Beyond the sheer numbers, this report, perhaps unsurprisingly, found a major difference in caregiver well-being between men and women. One psychologist we spoke to suggested thinking 5 years in the future and imagining where you are right now. Will you be glad you took something on, or regretful that you didn't? You also need to cut yourself some slack, he said, especially women. Don't try to shoulder all of the burden by yourself. You might need to ask for help before you burn out. You'll be so glad you did. I'm Dr. Sanjay Gupta, helping you live a better life.
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10: Eating a healthy diet is not only good for you physically, it can also keep your brain sharp as you age. According to a new study out of China, people who most closely followed the MIND diet slowed aging in key structures inside their brains by more than 2 years. The MIND diet is a combination of the Mediterranean diet, which we talk a lot about, and the DASH diet, which stands for Dietary Approaches to Stop Hypertension. All three of these diets are similar, but the MIND diet puts more of an emphasis on berries, beans, leafy green vegetables, fish, poultry, whole grains, olive oil, and nuts. You're not going to eat foods with a lot of saturated fat. We're talking cheese, butter, red meat, or anything fried. You really don't have to eat like this 100% of the time. That's the key. Just do the best that you can. I'm Dr. Sanjay Gupta, helping you live a better life.
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18: Did you know that almost half the vegetables and more than three quarters of the fruit that we eat in this country come from just one state, California? Yeah, it's true. And according to a new report by the Environmental Working Group, a health advocacy organization, a lot of this produce is tainted with PFAS, which are sometimes referred to as forever chemicals. Why? Well, the EPA says pesticides keep America's food supply safe, abundant, and affordable. And of course, these chemicals are used in every state, not just California. Now, if you are worried, though, about how much you're consuming, the best thing to do is to buy organic produce, if and when you can. Organic or not, you should rinse all fruits and vegetables under running water. Don't use any soap. And as one epidemiologist told us, use a brush on sturdier items like carrots, potatoes, and cucumbers. I'm Dr. Sanjay Gupta, helping you live a better life.
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12: 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There's a term for that: social offloading. 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
31: A better life with Dr. Sanjay Gupta.
32: Slowly but surely,
0: AI is seeping its way into every corner of our lives. One area perhaps I didn't expect is diet advice. A new study out of Turkey found that chatbots are recommending to teen boys and girls that they restrict their daily calories to dangerously low levels and eat a balance of nutrients that are kind of out of whack. Remember, teenagers are growing, one pediatrician told us. If they aren't getting enough nutrition, it can really stunt their growth on a number of levels. And in extreme cases, it can lead to significant health consequences. Large language models, LLMs, they are designed to agree with you. So if you're looking to lose weight, they're going to push you pretty hard in that direction. They also sometimes don't know how to tell the difference between good information and bad information. And you know who does? Your doctor. I'm Dr. Sanjay Gupta, helping you live a better life.
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0: Northwest Arkansas's morning show for 30 years. 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
1: What? Who's that person?
2: Yeah.
0: Northwest Arkansas's morning show for 30 years.
3: Try it. 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

I ponder of something great. 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
1: Hey, meteorologist Garrett Lewis with your forecast on your Wednesday. Mostly sunny. Hey, it's the best day of the week, right? Halfway through the work week, highs near 90. Breezy south winds today. They may gust over 35 or even 40 miles an hour. Now, here's the deal. We got a chance of showers and thunderstorms moving in late tonight into tomorrow. Thursday's chance of rains up to about 70% or so. Expect scattered showers and storms during the day on Thursday. Rains likely Thursday night. We catch a break on Friday, but we're back into it by Saturday and Sunday with more rain on the way. For Radio John Deak, I'm meteorologist Garrett Lewis.
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17: Did you know that almost half the vegetables and more than 3/4 of the fruit that we eat in this country come from just one state, California? Yeah, it's true. And according to a new report by the Environmental Working Group, a health advocacy organization, a lot of this produce is tainted with PFAS, which are sometimes referred to as forever chemicals. Why? Well, the EPA says pesticides keep America's food supply safe, abundant, and affordable. And of course, these chemicals are used in every state, not just California. Now, if you are worried, though, about how much you're consuming, the best thing to do is to buy organic produce, if and when you can. Organic or not, you should rinse all fruits and vegetables under running water. Don't use any soap. And as one epidemiologist told us, use a brush on sturdier items like carrots, potatoes, and cucumbers. I'm Dr. Sanjay Gupta, helping you live a better life.
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2: Leave me alone.
0: Northwest Arkansas's morning show for 30 years.
2: You're just loud, disruptive. He needs to calm down. He has problems.
0: And now in afternoon.
1: Yeah.
2: Currently?
1: Yes.
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0: The John and Deke Show is brought to you by Ben Franklin Plumbing. Uh-huh. The Big Whiskeys of Northwest Arkansas.
1: Huh?
0: Now, here's John and Deke.
2: Hey, look at the cat dragon. What on earth?
3: Hey-ho.
2: What?
3: Hey-ho.
1: Hey-ho.
3: Hey-ho.
2: What?
1: What's up, y'all?
2: How are you?
3: There she is.
1: Well.
2: Uh-oh.
3: Well.
2: Wow. And good night.
3: You want to get into it?
1: Yeah.
2: Wow.
3: Right.
1: So ask me about my weekend.
3: How was your week?
1: I got laid off.
3: Whoa.
2: Damn. And scene.
3: But, I mean, and it made the news.
1: Yeah. Yes.
3: Were you the one that told the news?
1: No, but you know what? If whoever told them, they beat me to it.
2: Can I tell you what I texted Deke?
1: What?
2: You sent us that text.
3: Of the news.
2: Of the news.
1: Mm-hmm.
2: And you sent us the link.
1: Yes.
3: Of the news.
2: Of the news. Mm. Of what happened to you. And then I immediately, I'm talking, you could probably go back and timestamp it 10 seconds after you send us that. I text Deke and I go, I don't know if Ro leaked this or not to the news department, but I'm going to tell you something. If she didn't, I'm a little disappointed.
1: You know what? Yeah. They just got to it first.
2: I know.
3: You worked for a digital thing that was tied to Walmart, and then they were like, making some changes. Now they are giving you a nice severance.
1: They are. Shout out to them. I appreciate
2: that. Which is nice.
1: Yeah, that was nice.
3: But now you're on the look.
1: Yeah.
3: And you won't do food, and you won't do retail. But anything else is up for grabs.
1: I'm single in relationships and single in jobs.
2: Wow.
3: Have you ever got a severance?
1: No, I've never gotten a severance before.
3: So you don't even have to work. I saw that you're like, the text you sent us was like, we'll pay you through this. And like, it's not, you can work through this. It's, we'll pay you through this.
1: No, they said, don't come to work. You know, don't even come to the building. Derek, that's smart because, you know, people might.
2: Derek has a score.

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1: I lost my mind. You could hear me down the hall. I was in office screaming, and it was nonsense.
2: Oh,
1: and a year
2: sticking
1: after that,
2: up for your friend. That's so sweet.
1: A year later, I was gone. I quit.
2: Yeah.
1: I said, I'm out of here. Got him, and then we started a new thing.
2: Yep. And now it's this. Amazing.
3: I had my next job worked out the next day.
2: Really?
3: I couldn't come till 9 months later.
2: 9 months? That's a baby.
3: Yeah.
1: It is exactly right.
3: So I sat there and got, what, about 85% of my check?
2: Yeah.
1: Yeah.
3: Every 2 weeks and went on trips. I was like, this is weird. A normal person would have quit, got a job, taken their severance.
2: Yeah.
3: I'm like, if I quit and get a real job, I won't go back into radio.
2: Yeah.
3: Because it probably would have paid more, and I'd have been like, what am I even doing?
1: Yeah. Mm.
3: And radio is always and will be a job where you can lose your job any day.
2: Yeah.
3: It has been that basically since we've got into it.
1: Yeah.
3: We've been hearing stories, even on the dimmery days, of like, could be a buyout, could be a buyout. So not
2: what?
3: Only
2: that fear.
3: Oh, yeah.
1: That's 30 years ago.
2: Oh, wow.
1: Yeah.
3: And, you know, now it's just like, it's a shell of this. This building's a shell of what it was when we met you.
2: Yeah,
3: 10
2: was
3: plus
2: two
3: 11
2: buildings.
3: Years ago.
1: We've lost half
2: Remember?
1: The people.
3: Yeah.
2: Yeah. There was two buildings. So that other building is just, you know.
3: So you're back just hanging out as a friend. The first time we met you, you actually worked here. What was your job?
2: I was a promotions coordinator.
3: What was your part-time job? Your first part-time job? Didn't you do any on air? We're the first people that got you on the air?
2: Yeah. Well, no, I did the Vibe. I voice tracked for the Vibe.
3: Oh, I'm talking that day we met you and you came up from Dillard's.
2: Yeah, I was still working at Dillard's.
3: Yeah.
2: And then
3: what
2: I
3: was
2: just
3: your job here?
2: Worked here as the promotions
3: assistant
2: or coordinator, and then like sometimes voice tracking for the Vibe.
3: The minute we met you, I'm like, we got to get that girl on. John's like, calm down. We don't even know what studio we're going to be in. I'm like, yeah, did you see her? She would be great on the show.
1: I was just trying to get our one day on the air.
2: I know exactly what I was wearing.
3: It was
2: that
3: a gold
2: day.
3: Brown dress. It was a brown.
2: I remember
3: like
2: what I was doing because I had came off of work from Dillard's.
3: So do I. Your hair was up too. Your hair was Jackie Brown.
2: Foxy brown hair.
3: And we come here.
2: I didn't know that y'all were recording, so I can't, because I needed
3: to
2: pee.
3: No, we were just getting shown around the first day. You were coming up here to get your check.
2: Y'all were both in here.
3: Yeah, okay. Figuring out we were going to move in the studio.
2: Oh, okay.
3: You were getting your check. You had your foxy brown hair and a long dress. And Dale's like, we're going to get you here, boys. So in a building full of Dales and Cindy's, you walk in. And I'm like, who is that? We're working with her? Just a bunch of Chris Bakers and Dales and Cindy's. I'm like, you guys hired her? Well, we got to get her on the show. I'll figure it out.
1: Yeah.
2: I was like, how dare I come in here? Because there had been some talk about y'all before I even met you, right?
1: Uh-oh.
2: So they were like, you know, we're getting this big radio show, John and Deke, blah, blah, blah. And like the hype was there. And so when I walked in and saw y'all in here, I was like, oh my gosh. Like I'm interrupting like these superstars just to get a pen so I could, but I needed my money. You know what I'm saying? I got a kid. I'm a single mom. So I was like, I need to get this pen really quick. And then I remember John looked at me with this confident look and smile. And he was like, what do you do here, Ro? And I said, voice tracking. And I said, well, I also model. I said, like, so, you know, if they need like a token black woman, you know what I mean?
1: Which
2: like,
1: we would never say.
2: Or like that. And you were like, oh, okay. You were so professional, so kind.
1: I really try to maintain that.
2: And Mr. Sensitive, he was scary, though. He was sitting there like, I felt like it was like, what are you doing in here? Like, get out of here.
3: Yeah.
2: We don't need you.
3: The complete opposite.
1: I assure you, once
3: the
1: his
3: minute
1: eyesight
3: she left,
1: started kicking in, he immediately didn't think
3: I
1: that.
3: I immediately went to him, not later that day.
1: I don't know if the door had even shut before he even said something.
3: Uh-huh. Yeah. And he was immediately like, calm down.
1: Whoa.
2: He was calm.
1: I was calm.
2: You know, he was calm.
3: But I'm like, we got to get her on the show.
1: Yeah.
2: Yeah.
3: Because I saw
2: y'all.
3: It in you. I knew what you'd bring.
1: Have you heard the story of how we got this room?
2: No, tell me.
1: This is fun. So we hadn't come over yet, and this was K-Keg's studio.
2: Was it?
1: Yeah, this is where K-Keg was.
2: I can't see it any
3: We're
2: other
3: very
2: way.
3: Divas. I mean,
1: you're about to find out.
3: We had to have the name of the station. They tried not to do that.
2: Mm.
3: They wanted us back in the corner. We were like, no.
1: I was like, listen, because I remember, I know the lore. This used to be Magic 107.9. Actually.

0: My very first radio job ever, my GM sat, and I am not exaggerating, literally in the 2 square feet where Deke is sitting.
1: Nuh-uh.
0: And this is his office.
1: Uh-huh.
0: So he could look out over, you know, the college and everything like that. So I said, if we come over, we get that room.
1: Mm-hmm.
0: And they're like, what? And I go, yeah, we're getting that room. That's our studio.
1: And they gave it to
0: And they gave it to us.
1: Now I can't see it any other way.
0: No.
1: Like,
0: no.
1: The memorabilia, the posters in here, this is what makes it John and Deke.
2: But we've been a show in this building before, and we were in that back corner, and I hate it.
0: Yeah, I didn't
1: like
0: back, it either.
1: The back left corner.
0: The keg studio. I've been both, by the way.
1: Yeah.
0: I've been the far left corner, now where Matt's office is,
1: uh-huh.
0: and I've been this one.
1: Really?
0: I've been in this building 3 times.
1: This is the best spot.
0: Oh, yeah.
1: Almost the mall.
0: Yeah.
2: Was there a shower in here? Did I hear that?
0: Or yes.
1: A shower?
2: In here?
0: Yeah, that production
1: in this room.
0: That my now office... My now office used to be a bathroom / shower.
1: Shut up.
2: Wow.
1: Yeah.
2: So there's plumbing set up?
0: There was plumbing set up.
1: Hmm. We can get it cranking.
2: Yeah, we'll get it cranking.
0: We don't need plumbing in my office.
2: Let's get it cranking.
0: No, we barely have plumbing in our bathroom.
2: That's true. Let's fix the plumbing.
0: Let's fix the plumbing in there.
1: Take care of home first.
2: Fun fact, Ro, since you were here last week, they had our water turned off.
1: What?
2: Well, they've switched a provider that paid the bills, and then they didn't get the memo that they were now paying our bills. So the city of Fayetteville was like, we're out of water.
0: And we were told where to pee outside.
2: Yeah, there's a big tree outside.
1: You are lying to me.
2: No.
0: No.
1: What?
0: Do you think, do I look? I don't lie.
1: No, you don't.
2: No, why would I?
1: I just say that to cope with the news that I heard.
0: Yeah.
2: But going back to the day when we were here and they had a big picnic when we showed up, man, people are dead. People are fired.
1: People are dead.
0: People have lost. We've lost people. Like,
1: yeah,
0: real people.
1: Yeah. I know. Yeah,
0: we lost Sandy.
1: Yeah.
0: We lost Dan.
2: Well, Sandy
1: Big
2: wasn't
1: Dan.
2: Here, but we've
1: no.
2: lost Dan. We lost Tommy.
1: Yeah.
2: Mm-hmm. You know, then we got rid of Dale.
0: Well, Sandy was here. She just preceded us. She was here like 6 months before we got here.
2: But she was dead.
0: I know. That's what I'm saying, though.
2: Oh, okay.
0: She was part of this building also in radio.
2: Wow.
1: Yeah.
0: And you've lost people in Tulsa,
2: uh-huh.
0: in Oklahoma. And,
1: to death?
0: Yeah.
2: To death, yeah.
0: Radio is a... Hey. You're sitting
1: nice.
0: There. We just lost Droid,
2: yeah.
0: Who we worked
1: gosh.
0: With for a year. I mean, so yeah, radio's not because you sit there and you don't move.
2: And then you get brought free food and you're inherently lazy.
1: Man,
2: already.
1: You remember those breakfasts we used to get for free
2: uh-huh.
1: on Thursday?
2: Yeah.
1: What was it, Village Inn?
2: Mm-hmm.
1: I like that bacon.
0: Carol's
1: now.
0: Still
2: huh?
0: there, by the
1: mm-hmm.
0: way.
1: Huh?
0: Yeah, Carol's still at Village Inn.
1: I live for that for mm-hmm. Thursdays. I was like, it's Thursday.
2: Thanks for reminiscing.
1: Breakfast.
2: I was doing a little Sam's Club the other day, and Cindy came out of nowhere and hugged me. That frightened the hell out.
1: Yes. I did a modeling gig like 2 weeks ago, and Cindy came out.
2: She loves it.
1: Yeah.
2: She absolutely loves
1: she
2: it.
1: She looks happy.
2: Surprise, surprise. She makes more money there than she did here,
0: well,
2: which
0: no
2: we told
0: kidding.
2: Her.
1: Yeah, we
2: I told
1: that.
2: Her.
0: We tried to tell her.
2: I go,
1: yeah.
2: You don't even do the fun part of radio. What are you doing?
0: Yeah.
2: You literally make any more money somewhere else with zero of the pressure
1: yeah.
2: and the barking you got from up here.
1: Yeah. Yeah, she did look happy when I saw her.
2: Yeah. So.
0: Have you gotten to the point when people come up to you and ask about jobs in this building where you just go, You don't want.
2: I think people are now smart enough to be like, what would it take? Because, I mean, the boom of podcasts. You want to talk sports or music, whatever? Do
1: yeah.
2: your own thing.
0: Yeah, you take the $300 to set it up and go do
2: yeah.
0: it.
2: Yeah.
1: $300?
2: Well, to buy the
0: cheap
2: microphone
0: mic.
2: And the stuff like that.
1: Yeah, yeah
0: cheap
1: you're right.
0: laptop. Cheap,
1: you're right.
0: cheap, cheap.
1: I feel like there's still a need for people to want to hear authentic radio.
0: And
1: like,
0: that's
1: anybody could get a podcast and
0: why
1: talk
0: we're
1: about
0: here.
2: Well,
1: stuff.
2: And that's it's coming full. I mean, back in the day when it popped and was hopping, now everybody has one. Now it's
1: yeah.
2: oversaturated.
1: Yeah, you're right.
2: And things are expensive. So what are people dropping the most? They're dropping their satellite radio that
1: mm-hmm.
2: you don't need to pay for.
1: Absolutely.
2: They're dropping their music subscription services that provide the podcast because it's like, ugh.
1: Heck
2: now
1: yeah.
2: you can get them on Netflix. Like, do you any podcasts?
1: No.
2: And if I did, I wouldn't watch it on TV.
1: No.
2: And I'm a big fan of these people.
1: No. I mean,
2: I did
1: watch podcasts in the past, but I didn't really.
2: Yeah, but
1: yeah.
2: I don't know the whole thing of like, I want to watch them talk.
1: No.
0: It's now gone fully so backwards that
1: yeah.
0: the only podcasts that I go on are actually ones that my partners do.
1: Yeah.
0: So like, we advertise for High Impact Analytics, but the only podcast I'll go on is their podcast,
1: period,
0: which is their forum.
1: Mm-hmm.
0: And same with the Gents Place.
1: Mm-hmm.
0: I went on with Josh and, you know, the Mars Brothers.
1: Yeah.
0: And I'll only go on theirs, but like everyone else's, they don't want us
1: Gents
0: on there.
1: Gents Place is not
0: right?
1: so yeah. nice.
0: Let me tell you, that
1: so
0: Gents
1: nice.
0: Place is just absolutely. I got
1: to
0: go
1: shout
0: take
1: out
0: my,
1: to the Gents Place.
0: Seriously. Like he went, when we went there, it was a whole different experience, man. They just spoil you.
1: Yes, I love that video because you were like all kind of scruffy, and then when John came in, you were like, "Get out of here!
0: Get out!" Well, that room is dark. It has a nice ambiance of like
1: relaxing.
0: It's
1: an experience.
0: It smells great. I think they got like eucalyptus and lavender and all that in there.
1: And y'all deserve that.
0: And there I go walking in, going, "Okay, Dick, let's make some funny radio." And he's like, "Get out of here right now." I'm trying to relax, you one-eyed goon.
2: When you when you treat yourself, what do? Do you do hands or feet?
1: Feet.
2: Yeah.
1: And then I go to the movie theater and get popcorn without watching the movie.
2: Uh-huh.
0: Wait, what?
1: And then I go to the thrift store.
2: Do you need what we need to do? We need to give you my popcorn pass where you can start getting AMC for half off.
0: Take me through this. You show up.
1: Yes.
0: At Malco.
2: She's done it a lot and leaves with popcorn.
0: You walk in. You buy the popcorn and
1: I'll
0: leave?
1: Walk out. Yeah. Yes, sir.
2: She loves popcorn.
1: Yes, sir.
0: Okay.
2: They sell it now, microwavable.
1: Not the same?
2: You want it straight out of them?
1: I want it from the movie theater. I know you can get microwave popcorn. It's cheaper. I know all of this. I know
2: But you even know that they make like AMC and Malco movie popcorn. They try to brand it.
1: Yeah, and it's not the same.
2: See, I'm trying to lower my sodium, and I'm like, hey, can you make it without salt? They're like, no, it just comes like this.
1: Yeah,
0: it's baked in, literally.
1: And I will say, what I'm doing is not healthy, y'all. So don't copy me.
2: But you know, one of the healthiest things you can eat is air pop popcorn with nothing. Like if you just made it in
0: like
2: a
0: skinny pop.
1: Yeah,
2: not even that. No, you got to make the corn. You got to make the kernels yourself, but don't put anything on it.
1: That's that elementary school popcorn that you got to put on a paper towel and watch a movie.
2: But that's what's really good for
0: exactly
2: you.
0: Exactly what it is.
2: Calorically.
1: And they give you a handful. You remember they used to give you pizza parties and you get a slice of a slice of a slice.
2: If you're a believer in calories in, calories out, and you want to eat as much as something without filling you up, it's air popped.
1: Yeah.
2: So you got to use that phrase.
1: Air popped.
2: It ain't movie theater.
1: No,
2: it ain't movie bag. It ain't microwave. It's straight up kernels in a thing that tastes like elementary on a paper towel popcorn.
1: You know what I'm talking about.
2: Exactly. You nailed it because you're like... That ain't what we're eating. You can get the skinny popping stuff, but they do stuff to it. You want straight up.
1: It does something to me. It gives me like this sense of like I'm getting the movie theater experience without the annoying people. Like when you told me about that bitch that was on her phone.
2: Yeah.
1: I was like, nah, I got to stay at home. I got to stay at home for that. But I love it.
2: Yeah. I did the Disclosure Day, which is about aliens.
1: Ooh.
2: Yeah. See, now some people are thinking like, are they releasing this movie to let us know that we have aliens?
1: Oh, we've been had aliens. They in the ocean.
2: You think they're in the
1: Everybody
2: ocean?
1: Everybody knows that.
2: Well, per the Disclosure Day movie, aliens approach us.
1: The way John's looking like.
0: I'm like.
2: Aliens approach us as animals so we won't freak out.
1: Really?
2: So if you have a deer like walk up to you and just stare at you.
1: Yeah,
2: that might be an alien.
1: I think there's people that are aliens. I met some aliens in my life.
2: Yeah?
1: Mm-hmm.
2: Did you date one?
1: I think I did date one. Yeah. He was really tall.
0: Did you date one in a good way?
1: And he had small hands.
2: Yeah.
1: So, because how are you going to be 6'7" with small hands? Alien. Everybody knows that. Everybody knows that. You know what I mean?
0: So small hands, though. That's the biggest.
2: Well, I mean, they call Wimbenyama the alien because he's 7'6".
1: Yikes, bikes!
2: And he looks like Slender Man. And
0: he looks like exactly what was walking in Signs when he was looking down the alley, and all of a sudden, Joaquin Phoenix does a jump scare.
1: Uh-huh.
0: Oh God! That's Wimby.
1: Did y'all see that Backrooms movie? There's a tall entity, the tall guy.
2: Did you finally see it?
1: No, I hadn't seen it, but he's in that movie, and he's like a giant. That's an alien.
2: That was one on my list if I was going to do a bang bang, but I went to this one, and then I'm like, man, this is how it's going to be.
1: Do y'all think it's scary, Backrooms? I don't think Backrooms
2: are
1: scary.
2: Seen it.
1: I think it's peaceful.
2: We don't know anything about it.
1: Any people in the building. Heck yeah.
2: I was told as a claustrophobic person, don't watch it.
1: Oh.
2: But I don't know what that means.
0: We have different
2: fears. I trust this person.
1: Yeah, I don't care. I'm glad about an empty building. Empty mall or something. Cool. Whatever. I'm going to do cartwheels.
0: I've never had a problem with claustrophobia.
2: We do need to take a field trip as a movie and let you
1: live. And we need to make a reel.
2: But an empty-ish matinee where you can be you.
1: Yeah.
2: Like you're watching it at home. I'm going to be like, pretend you're at home.
1: Well, I'm going to talk through the movie. I'm sorry.
2: Do you,
0: well,
2: no matter what?
0: Why do you think we're doing this?
1: Okay.
2: But do you do that anyway?
1: Yes.
2: So you live the stereo.
1: Especially horror movies?
2: You live the stereo.
1: Be dumb in the
2: horror
1: movies.
2: Taking the three of us to back room, or none of us really know what it's about.
0: I don't.
1: I don't either, but it seems kind of scary.
2: It is scary. It's a horror movie.
0: Yeah.
2: But
0: the
2: three of us are like, uh-uh.
1: Yeah, I'm sorry. I'd be like, uh-uh. Now you do better to go in there. Don't go in there.
0: There's no light in that room, woman.
1: Stupid.
0: Damn.
1: Like, I would be doing that.
2: Well, what are you doing today?
1: Oh, okay. What time? Oh, God. Listen, John said, hold on a
2: minute. Well, he's got plans, but we should go to back room, and then I'll put my phone on my leg and hit record and just get your audio. Now, what would it sound like?
1: I'd be like, Now, what movie did we come to see again? They got so many damn previews.
0: Dude,
1: what is it?
0: If you go to AMC Fiesta, it's seven previews.
1: What movie did we come to
2: it's
1: see?
2: It's 30. At least they tell you, though. If it's a 1 o'clock movie, you can get there at 1:40.
0: And I love previews, but I don't need seven previews.
1: Exactly.
0: Like, after the fourth one, you're like, man, I'm ready for some back
1: room. I'm halfway done with the popcorn by the time the movie starts.
2: Well, if it's a 1 o'clock movie, then go at 1:30. You'll be fine.
0: Okay. Especially at AMC Fiesta.
2: Well, that's where I go.
0: Like, my God.
2: So let's go to back rooms.
0: We'll do only three previews.
1: Yeah.
0: But the one at the AMC Fiesta is totally seven. Totally.
1: Seven, yeah.
2: It's 30 minutes. They tell you the movie will start 30-40 minutes after your movie.
1: Now, if there's a lot of people in there, I won't say much because I don't want them getting mad at me.
2: Yeah, but a midday, Monday, Tuesday,
0: Wednesday.
2: If we're
0: the only ones in there.
1: But we're the only ones in there.
0: Yeah.
1: I'm going to say it.
0: Ain't no students in town.
2: Let me ask you this. What if you walk in and you're there, like you guys say, the movie's about to start and there's like one person in there. You make it weird and go sit like right behind them, move where you picked?
1: No. Yeah. I'm going to sit away from it. I don't want to ruin their experience. They paid money to see the movie, too.
0: Why would you think you ruin anyone's experience?
1: Because talking through the movie, that's annoying. I know.
0: Okay.
1: I know how to act in public.
0: There's a difference between like scolding
2: kid. But you don't do it in public.
1: Like, if there's a bunch of people, I will be respectful. But if it's just us, I'm going to talk.
2: Yeah.
0: But there's a difference between, you say, I'm not talking through a movie, but I'm like, okay, I get if you're like talking to your kid or you're on your phone, but like if there's things happening in the movie and you're providing commentary, I don't look at that as talking through the movie. Talking through the movie is like, you know, you're in a scene and there's nothing really happening, and then the people in front of you are like, do you have any of those licorice? You got the loud to be heard. That's talking through the movie.
1: Okay.
0: But if you're responding to the movie.
2: No, the stereotype is you talk at the movie.
1: Yes. I am the black stereotype when it comes to that. I do talk through the movie.
2: Yeah.
1: So.
2: You do that.
1: I mean, like, not talk through the movie, but I make commentary.
0: You yell at characters
1: on
0: screen.
1: Correct, because they're so stupid.
2: You were recently in a relationship with a white guy. When you would watch a movie at home and did what you do, did you be like, stop that?
1: I could tell he was uncomfortable.
0: No way.
1: Which is fine. I would like, you know, pick up on it and just be like, okay, I'll be quiet.
2: Yeah, but
1: we
2: do that. If you're watching it at home, that's how you watch a movie. Like, what are they doing?
0: I want. You know what? I know a movie has clicked for my wife. Is once she starts talking to the characters. Now she's invested.
1: Okay.
0: If she starts looking at me going, you know she's not going to go back there. Then you know she's in the movie.
1: Yeah.
0: And that's what I want. I don't care if they like it or hate it, but if they're invested in it and they're actually now putting themselves into her like, no, get out the way, get out the way! Then you know, then that's, you're
1: I'm
0: good.
1: Throwing my hands up. I'm like,
0: God. We
2: have to have a rule at our house where Lexi has to be off. If we're in it, we have to be off our phone because we'll be watching a show, and it'll be a show targeted towards women. And my example is Never Have I Ever, the Mindy Kaling show I talked to you about.
1: Yeah,
2: and I'll look over. She's very good at being on her phone and hearing it and looking up and keeping up. I have to like read the words, even for something
1: subtitles,
2: simple like that. And I'm like, will you please pretend to watch this so I don't feel like a 50-year-old man watching a show about an Indian girl teenage show?
1: Aww.
2: I don't want to be doing this by myself, which is what my brain thinks if she's playing a game.
1: Yeah.
2: I'm like, you got to at least, you got to walk in the water with me.
1: Sure. I respect you for communicating your needs. Yes.
2: Or I'm just going to go over to some manly sports show. Just like, well, I'll just watch sports because you're not paying attention.
0: Watch PTI all of a sudden
2: but
0: right now.
2: Nobody loves those teen dramas more like me. I love Tell Me Lies. I like that one. I'm watching
1: Tell
2: a new
1: me
2: one
1: lies,
2: called
1: tell me
2: Off
1: lies.
2: Campus. You heard about the Off Campus?
0: Oh, I've heard of
1: Tell
0: Off
1: Campus. Tell Me Lies.
2: Do you have Amazon? What streamings do you have?
1: Hulu.
2: All right.
1: Netflix, not for long.
2: Tell Me Lies is on. Hulu's on Tell Me Lies.
0: Well, Off Campus got that girl that looks like she fell out of the John and Deke factory.
1: She's brown hair with brown eyes.
2: Mm-hmm.
0: Yeah.
2: Mm-hmm.
1: See, I know
2: and
1: that.
2: Here's where this show tricks you. You ready for this? And this is where I can be comfortable talking to you guys because I'm comfortable with my wife.
1: Okay.
2: There's some scenes in there.
1: Oh.
2: But there's two main characters, and they never do the scenes. Like, the show's got nude. It's about college life.
1: Sure.
2: And Tell Me Lies, every girl's naked, and every girl's throwing down in the show. So you get what you get.
1: It's
2: what
1: the
2: you
1: male
2: expect.
1: Director.
2: I don't know.
0: Invariably.
2: You should look up who made Tell Me Lies, because it was to the point where I go, did a woman make this show?
1: Yeah.
2: Is she Canadian? Because there's hockey in it. Did I nail both of those? Yes, I did.
0: Oh,
1: what'd
0: really?
1: You say? Canadian Tell Me Lies.
0: A Canadian woman made that show.
2: Off campus.
0: Oh, okay.
2: Uh-huh. Because I'm like, this is all written by a woman.
1: Should I look up the director or the producer?
0: Director.
1: Director of...
0: Showrunner.
2: Well, creator.
0: Yeah, showrunner.
1: Lies.
0: Yeah.
2: The creator of Off Campus is a Canadian woman.
1: Ed Lilly and Tyne Raffaele.
2: Boys?
1: I think Tyne is a boy. I don't know. Mm. T-Y-N-E. Is that how I say it?
2: Well, there's Tyne Daly from Cagney and Lacey.
1: Yeah.
2: Anyway, so the show has nudity is what I'm saying. Except for the people you want to be naked. I'm like, this show's a trick.
0: Tyne is a lady.
2: It's one big trick.
0: Yeah.
2: So to answer your question, our girl... That's on the show that I know exactly who's talking about.
1: Okay.
2: She's got great bangs. She's hot.
0: Which I don't believe there are great bangs, but that's okay.
2: She's got great bangs.
1: Okay.
2: But barely naked.
1: Barely legal.
2: The other girl, not naked at all.
1: No, I'm sorry.
2: The main character.
1: I don't know why I said legal.
0: Off campus. That's the name of the show.
2: Off campus.
1: Off campus. Okay.
2: And if you have Hulu, Tell Me Lies, another college show, they're all naked.
1: Naked, naked, naked.
2: Yeah. The dudes, the girls.
0: The dogs, the cats.
2: Yeah, everybody's
0: the fish,
2: naked.
0: No clothes.
1: Oh, the cats, no decency.
0: How dare they?
2: So can you watch uncomfortable stuff like that with True around?
1: No.
2: No?
1: No, because True will be honest. And True will say honest things, and it will make me uncomfortable as his mother.
0: My kid,
1: he's very comfortable talking to me.
0: With his girlfriend of 5+ years to our house to watch with Kendall and I Challengers.
1: Oh, Challengers has some scenes.
0: With Zendaya and two dudes fighting for her affections.
1: Yeah,
0: It was uncomfortable.
2: One of them Challengers boys is in Disclosure Day.
0: Josh O'Connor.
2: He's the main guy.
0: He's also the one I believe that is playing George Harrison in the Beatles movie.
1: Shut up. Yeah. George Harrison.
2: But in Disclosure Day, he's got the alien powers, and so does the main girl. Emily Blunt.
1: You met any real aliens in your life?
2: I met some weirdos. Met a lot of weirdos.
1: Yeah, that's me, buddy.
2: Great festivals.
0: A lot of great fests.
2: Like, if aliens were people, I think they would choose not to come back as the guys like you've described. I wouldn't think they would hide as carnies, you know?
1: I think that they messed up on the human body with this guy. You know what I mean? Like, they don't know how human bodies work. They're like, oh, let's make him 6'7". What about his hands? Oh, we can make him small. They don't know any better. They're aliens.
0: Okay. There's a movie that came out in the 90s called Species.
1: Yeah!
0: And it's Natasha Henstridge.
1: Hot.
0: Too bad they don't make the aliens look like Natasha Henstridge.
1: Yeah, well, it's hot
2: you know
1: when
2: what?
1: An alien can kill you.
2: We have enough. Yes. It's been coming out in the last 6 months. The world's so crazy and upside down. Like, now they'll just drop aliens on us. We're like, yeah, we're okay.
1: We don't care. Listen, is rent due or not?
2: The alien in this movie that's everybody's going to go see because it's Spielberg.
1: Yeah.
2: He looks like all the aliens. So there is some evidence that we have seen something because they keep making them look like the same thing.
1: The same. The green ones. There's different types
2: of
1: aliens.
2: Big head,
1: there's
2: the big eyes. Right.
1: There's the grays. There's the little green men. Listen, I know
0: Am I
1: my
0: the gray?
1: Aliens, okay?
0: Am I the gray alien? Is that me?
1: No, you're too tall.
0: Oh. Yeah. Wait.
2: So you believe in aliens?
1: Absolutely. You think you're the only one on this planet?
0: I believe more in aliens than ghosts.
2: You believe in ghosts?
1: I do believe in ghosts.
2: Yeah?
1: Yeah.
0: I think aliens are more possible.
2: Okay.
1: Really? Yeah. I think ghosts are possible, too. Mm. You don't think you ain't ever seen a ghost or had a weird experience?
0: No.
2: I'm sure he's had a weird experience. He just doesn't call it a ghost.
1: Ah.
0: It's just being a human being.
1: Yeah, being a human is weird.
2: What
1: enough.
2: If they're the same?
0: What if the aliens are the ghosts?
1: That's deep.
0: Or the ghosts are the aliens?
2: What if we die and become aliens?
1: I think sometimes aliens are being punished, and that's why they're here. I think this is their
2: jail. This is
1: jail
2: their hell.
1: Planet.
0: They've been sent to hell.
2: This
1: is their jail planet, so they have to fix something and then to move on to the next. Yeah,
0: makes sense.
1: Absolutely.
2: Jail planet's a new one.
0: I like that band name.
2: Jail
0: Ladies
2: planet.
0: And gentlemen, jail planet.
1: Yo.
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4: Meteorologist Garrett Lewis with your forecast. We're halfway through the work week. Today's a pretty good day, actually. We have breezy south winds returning, so your allergies may go a little bonkers if you're allergic to grass pollen. Temperature-wise, though, we're going to be into the upper 80s to about 90. That's warm. Humidity's back, too. Lows tonight will be in the 70s. Here comes the rain, though. Overnight into Thursday, we've got about a 70% chance of showers and thunderstorms. A lot of us going to get rain on Thursday. We get a nice little break on Friday with partly sunny skies and mid-80s. But the rain is back on Saturday and Sunday. Highs will slip into the mid-80s. For Radio John Deke, I'm meteorologist Garrett Lewis.
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6: From the Northwest Arkansas Traffic Network, taking a look at your Wednesday morning commute. We're starting off pretty nice. Nothing getting in your way at the moment. Not seeing any unusual slowdowns. RDOT not reporting any accidents. We're off to a wonderful Wednesday. Keep driving safe. From Northwest Arkansas Traffic Network, I'm Bob Booty.
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1: 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Now, the gas prices are coming down a little, but they ain't down.
2: No.
1: You know, they're still like, oh, my gosh.
2: I'll tell you all about it. 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
1: But the Outlander PHEV is half gas, half electric. You just need to go test drive one and be like, oh,
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1: Yes, yeah. It is a hybrid. And you can plug it right into your garage. Doesn't need a special plug. I've had one before. And we both drive Outlanders. They're fantastic SUVs. Go try them out at Rath Mitsubishi on the corner of 71B and Don Tyson.
2: I'll have you know that we were in the mall not long. I know what we're going into. I was in the mall and we were seeing all this baby stuff. Because if the mall, 40% of the mall is people selling shoes.
1: Yeah.
2: I don't know if you know this, but there's a shoe store.
1: There is a lot of shoe stores. You know what? I was in there the other day doing my...
2: If you can't find shoes in the mall...
1: Well, I had to make the Stevie Nicks shirts.
2: Right.
1: And I had to kill. They said I will be 20 minutes, so they made me walk around.
2: I told you it'd be a half hour.
1: And yeah. I didn't go. Who do you went? Did you go to the kiosk guy?
2: Yeah.
1: I went to, like, the store. There's a store that does embroidering.
2: Okay. Did you get it embroidered?
1: I had a screenshot. They said Stevie Nicks. For you don't know, Jackson's birthday, we the girls and I made the Taylor Swift shirts.
2: Mm-hmm.
1: And it was my idea. The girls loved it, which $50 later, I have three Stevie Nicks, K-N-I-C-K-S, which is kind of cool. They won, I guess, so I can wear it. And the Knicks were my, they were one of my teams back in the day because I love John Starks. I love guys that headbutt people. So I was like, yeah, it's my team.
2: Right.
1: And like Ewing from college.
2: Yeah.
1: Did you have other teams besides Denver? I mean, you had a team you grew up
2: with. Okay, so I was a huge Nuggets, Denver, everything, but I was a massive Celtics fan. I loved Larry Bird. I loved Indiana basketball. Huge fan of Bob Knight. Huge fan of Steve Alford.
1: Okay.
2: Huge fan of the Hoosiers. Followed them religiously when they won the title when I was a sophomore in high school. Keith Smart, former Mus assistant coach. I was a huge fan of them. Of course, I'm a Royals fan because Denver didn't have a Major League Baseball team until 1993.
1: That's why there's pictures of me in Mets gear because I love Daryl Strawberry.
2: Yeah. Yeah. I was a huge Dwight Gooden fan.
1: Well, back in the day, too, those were the teams we got. We got Knicks games. I had to watch them. You didn't have Cavs on TV. Mm-hmm. Until they played Chicago.
2: Yeah. Yeah.
1: You didn't have Indians on TV ever.
2: And Jerry was a massive Lakers fan because he was born in California. So he was a huge Lakers fan. I was a huge Celtics fan. And generally they got the better of the Celtics.
1: Yeah, the kids don't know, dude. The kids don't know. Like back in the day, Sundays were the NBA day and you only got Celtics Lakers.
2: There was only Brett Musburger.
1: And whoever they were playing, you got. Mm-hmm. You never got Cleveland. You sure as hell never got Denver. You never got...
2: Oh. No.
1: Miami didn't exist.
2: No.
1: Like, who did we get? All I remember is
2: if your
1: Celtics,
2: team was
1: Lakers.
2: On national television, they were playing either the Celtics or Lakers.
1: And then the Bulls when Jordan came by.
2: Right.
1: So, yeah, if you watched any Cleveland or Denver, it was because they were playing Celtics Lakers. But they would just schedule those games. On Celtics Lakers felt like it was every Sunday.
2: It got to where your Ohio State Buckeyes are now.
1: 76ers.
2: Oh, yeah, in the early 80s.
1: Yeah, that's what we got
2: Moses
1: as kids.
2: Malone and Dr. J.
1: You got one game a week, and that's it.
2: Yeah.
1: That's it. So that's why you're like, why were you Knicks fans? Because I got the Knicks as a kid.
2: Mm-hmm.
1: That's all you got.
2: You got Major Market, and that was when Ewing showed up in 83.
1: Right.
2: 85, yeah.
1: Like, what other I mean, for real, though. Mm-hmm. Who was good? First off, they were the best team. So that's good branding.
2: Yeah.
1: That's good on their part.
2: That's why Bill Simmons is convinced that the envelope was frozen for Patrick Ewing.
1: And I will say, you know, we're straight off a Knicks championship. It's what, 7, 8 years in a row with a different champion?
2: 8 years in a row with a completely different NBA champion.
1: You got the Pistons a little bit. You got the Celtics and the Knicks. Other than that, you maybe got some Hawks and the Sixers, but they were only if they were playing Celtics. You never got Hawks Sixers.
2: You only got Hawks because of Dominic Wilkins.
1: Right, but you never got Hawks Sixers as the game of the week. They were playing Lakers or Celtics.
2: Right.
1: There wasn't any Thunder. You didn't get any Spurs. Nuggets, Lakers, no.
2: Only if they were playing the Lakers.
1: Correct.
2: Yeah.
1: So I don't even remember. I didn't even know Golden State had a team.
2: I'll beat you. Are you ready? You're too young. I'm about to go old man Unc John on you.
1: All right.
2: In 1980, the Lakers played the 76ers. It was Kareem. It was the rookie year for Magic. They were playing Dr. J. They hadn't gotten Moses Malone yet. Dude, do you realize that back in the day, they would play the NBA Finals on tape delay?
1: They would
2: air it late at night after the news.
1: Because nobody
2: watched the NBA Finals until Bird and Magic. Nobody.
1: Like, the idea of a regular middle-of-the-week game against a Milwaukee and Oklahoma City on ESPN, like the two markets that people are like, ugh.
2: Yeah.
1: Like, that's a marquee game now. Giannis and SGA, Milwaukee, they didn't think of it like that.
2: Dude, if we hadn't had the Knicks win the Eastern Conference, you're like, all due respect, you're looking at Cleveland and a final with San Antonio.
1: Or Oklahoma City. Right.
2: Two not big markets.
1: No, and the big markets hate it.
2: Yeah.
1: But as an NBA fan, and we are, it gives everybody hope.
2: See, now that's why Major League Baseball's not wanting to change, because the World Series is generally a New York and or an L.A. team.
1: But I will tell you, and I mean, MLB is as parody as ever, man.
2: Oh, God.
1: I mean, now, will it be the Dodgers and the Yankees in the World Series? Yeah, but the Guardians are right there. The Tigers.
2: Look at the Mariners.
1: Mariners are
2: up
1: there.
2: Blue Jays? Toronto's not a major market.
1: Like, I was looking at it.
2: I mean, they're a big market.
1: Dude, the NFC, the National League, while your Rockies are terrible, their division has three teams over 500. The Brewers division.
2: Dude, the Brewers have that kid throwing 104 miles an hour.
1: I mean, the Cincinnati Reds are last in their division, and they're only three games out of 500.
2: That kid looks like me, and he throws harder
1: Mizorowski?
2: Than Nolan Ryan.
1: Yeah, he's a beast. And then, you know, the pitiful Mets. But the pitiful Mets are only eight games out of 500.
2: How can you spend that much money and be pitiful?
1: They're last.
2: Well, that's bad. That's bad.
1: Yeah, you're right.
2: They spend more money than anyone but the Dodgers.
1: My point is, like, they're only eight games out of 500, which is, you know, parody.
2: That is parody.
1: And then there's your Rockies, which we won't get into.
2: And the Royals ain't much better. They had a little stretch where they won a couple games. But they're
1: not good. Yeah, they're not much better either.
2: No. They're not. My baseball year sucks. All around.
1: But you're right. Boston spends a lot of money. Last. The Angels have a lot of money.
2: They gotta trade Mike Trout.
1: Right? That poor guy. Mets have a ton of money. Last.
2: Also, I'm not saying. I'm just saying. You're in fantasy baseball, so you could speak to this better than I can.
1: Right. I'm winning.
2: But the San Francisco Giants just came out yesterday and basically said anyone on their team can be had in mid-June. What does that tell you when they come out and say, we'll trade Devers, we'll trade anybody? What does it tell your fans? You're basically going, yeah, this year ain't, we're never catching the Padres or the Dodgers.
1: No.
2: And who did they just hire as their manager again?
1: Tony Vitello.
2: Okay.
1: So would you want him here?
2: Well, there's nine questions that have to happen before I answer that question. We already have a manager.
1: Do you think he could be a one and done manager?
2: Oh, certainly.
1: Do you think he would immediately come back to college as a head coach? Or would he come back here and just get, you know what?
2: We have a coach.
1: The best case scenario, hold on, he gets dumped. He just comes back as the number one assistant with a three-year deal.
2: We have two assistants.
1: You know what I mean. Whatever.
2: Come on.
1: He fit. He's a College World Series winning manager.
2: You wouldn't
1: want him as an assistant?
2: Of course you would, but they're not. First of all, he wouldn't take an assistant's job.
1: That's what I'm saying. Would he go immediately do another job?
2: He might take a year off. Go do TV. You're good looking. You're articulate. You're funny. Go be on Major League Baseball TV with Brian Kenny.
1: He'd get hired just like that in the next year in college. Like, who was bad in the SEC this year that would fire their coach for him?
2: Probably some Raiderback fans. They'll tell you.
1: For real?
2: These psychopaths.
1: You think for nobody like
2: I'm talking about the fans. I'm not talking about reality. I'm talking about these kamikazes.
1: That's the thing with SEC baseball, dude, is like they're all good.
2: Mm-hmm.
1: Like LSU.
2: Vandy didn't make the tournament.
1: Yeah. LSU didn't either.
2: They've won multiple national champions.
1: South Carolina has won titles.
2: Well, they hired a new coach.
1: All right, but they're next to last. But they've won titles within the last 10 years.
2: Mm-hmm.
1: So is LSU.
2: Mm-hmm. So is Vandy.
1: Yeah.
2: Mm-hmm.
1: And then Oklahoma with a losing record is killing it.
2: You mean the Oklahoma Sooners that I actually PA'd them losing?
1: The Oklahoma Sooners are 14-16 in the SEC baseball with a SEC winning percentage of 46.467.
2: Mm-hmm. Under 500.
1: But overall, won 40 games, but did not do well in the thing. But
2: got hot in June.
1: That's the game. The game's called Got Hot in June. For all you people that bitch when we're not good early on, good. Get hot in June.
2: Get hot in June. Nobody cares how good you are in April.
1: Sign the Sooners.
2: Yeah, nobody cares.
1: Now,
2: but
1: Georgia,
2: they'll bitch and moan.
1: So, would Vitello took a year off, is that LSU guy fireable with another year like
2: Jay
1: this?
2: Jay Johnson?
1: With another year like this year?
2: No.
1: No?
2: No.
1: South Carolina guy?
2: They just hired the new guy.
1: Okay.
2: Yeah. Vandy is not getting rid of Tim Corbin. No.
1: All right.
2: No.
1: Tennessee.
2: Look, let's stop dancing around this. If he leaves the Giants, he's just going to go to TV and wait.
1: Okay. But for who is what my point
2: you
1: is.
2: You know who.
1: Us? All right.
2: This is his dream job, man.
1: Well, come on home.
2: I'm just going to hold on. We have a coach now, and I love that coach, and I love the staff, and he's not going anywhere. He has three more years on his contract. And he's as passionate and competitive as ever. So I get what everyone wants to happen.
1: Here's the crazy thing. We're talking and giving the tone that Arkansas is down here with Missouri and South Carolina and Kentucky. And we aren't.
2: No. We are a Mount Rushmore program in baseball. Even though we've never won a natty, no one's won more games the last 10 years in college baseball than Dave Van Horn.
1: Oh, get hot in June.
2: And exactly. And that's for anybody.
0: It's the Sonic Drive-In with John and D, presented by Sonic, Northwest Arkansas's morning show for 30 years. 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
3: Meteorologist Garrett Lewis with your forecast on your Wednesday. Mostly sunny. Hey, it's the best day of the week, right? Halfway through the work week, highs near 90. Breezy south winds today. They may gust over 35 or even 40 miles an hour. Now, here's the deal. We got a chance of showers and thunderstorms moving in late tonight into tomorrow. Thursday's chance of rains up to about 70% or so. Expect scattered showers and storms during the day on Thursday. Rains likely Thursday night. We catch a break on Friday, but we're back into it by Saturday and Sunday with more rain on the way. For Radio John Deke, I'm meteorologist Garrett Lewis.
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1: Hey, new Gusanos is coming in Fayetteville, my guy.
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1: Yeah, it is.
2: So,
1: but you know who's got it down? Gassano's.
2: And they do have it down.
1: We love it. They're coming right down the street to us. 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
2: So with the World Cup going on and people are visiting different, foreigners are visiting different cities, put this up on our page, mm-hmm. facebook.com/, well, here it is. Just have the big voice guy say it. Why me?
3: Follow us at John and Deke.
1: Mm-hmm.
3: And at Good Time
1: Deke. What
3: are we
1: putting on the page?
2: If the World Cup were held in Northwest Arkansas, what are four places visitors should try?
1: Oh, well, I mean, and well, again, this goes right to what we just did 2 months ago with Jace.
2: Right. But let's, come on.
1: Then I'm not going to say where he went, but we could put that
2: up.
1: But
2: then it'll be chained. Like, if you were, if they were coming for the World Cup.
1: Mm-hmm. Like, if they were playing at Razorback Stadium.
2: Right.
1: Mm-hmm.
2: So, you've seen the guys talking about Buc-ee's.
1: Mm-hmm.
2: You've seen them talking about, you know.
1: I think there's some obvious ones. I think the first one anyone's going to say is Crystal Bridges.
2: Well, then let them vote it.
1: That's what I mean. That's to me, but not everyone's the same. We don't really have a Buc-ee's type gas station situation here. You know, we don't have that.
2: What's the most American thing we have here that a foreigner would see if they visited? Maybe they're driving up from the Dallas game. I don't know. Maybe they're just going to stop in Fayetteville to see Walmart. Is Walmart the most American thing we have?
1: Well, it's certainly the most notable Arkansan thing.
2: Yeah.
1: Unless we go give them a big bag of Razor Nuggets.
2: But it is the World Cup.
1: Yeah.
2: So what is the most American thing in Northwest Arkansas? Walmart.
1: Absolutely.
2: Okay.
1: And I know that's going to anger people. Get over it. Benton County is made possible by a grant from the Walmart Foundation.
2: But if you think worldwide, they have to try Chick-fil-A.
1: But that's not an Arkansan-based thing.
2: Okay.
1: You can get a Chick-fil-A anywhere. I know you can get Walmart anywhere, too, but this is the home of Walmart.
2: Okay. So you got to try Slim Chickens?
1: I would tell them Slim Chickens. Wrights.
2: Yeah.
1: Get you some Wrights barbecue. And, you know, I went to Courtney's wedding in Charleston, South Carolina, and they fancy themselves as big barbecue people in the Carolinas, and that is because their style of barbecue is completely different than what we have here in, basically, we're midway between Texas barbecue and Kansas City barbecue. We're right stuck in the middle.
2: Yeah.
1: Honestly, I think it's the best because I like a combination of Texas barbecue. The way Jordan does his brisket is straight out of Austin. And Kansas City barbecue, which is Q39, and Oklahoma Joe's, now just Joe's. And so I would have him go to Wrights immediately, just like Jace did. Wrights, totally Wrights.
2: These people do have an obsession with American culture because they'll fly all the way across the world, which you've done. You've flown to them. They're mm-hmm. flying to us. Mm-hmm. And they immediately will go to a Taco Bell.
1: Mm-hmm.
2: They'll be like, oh, they got a Taco Bell.
1: I can get sodas anytime I want. Did you see that one? Guy comes over from, I think, Belgium. And he goes to a restaurant. And I mean, it was just any fat. It could have been an Arby's. And he sat there and he goes, wait a minute. I got this medium drink that if I sit here forever, I can just go over to this machine and continually get more. They don't have that in Europe. That doesn't exist.
2: No.
1: The soda machine is not in the lobby. So they freak out at things that you and I are, and every American are numb to.
2: Some of the things they're saying, too, they freak out because Americans talk to strangers, especially the ones down in Texas. They get hit up by the cashiers, the elevator people. Right? They don't do that there?
1: No. Now, they're friendly. Like, if you're having an interaction at a cash register, and you're like, I'm buying this, that'd be two, whatever. But, no, you don't walk up to anyone on the street in Florence, Italy, and just start going, hey, how y'all doing? No,
2: and another thing they're commenting on, you've been over there, not me. All the vehicles there are tiny. Those little bitty, you know, they all pull up to a Target, and they look like we're driving military equipment.
1: They ain't no F-150s.
2: Dude, these Yukons and Escalades look like military vehicles
1: and
2: compared to them.
1: And they really stand out in Europe.
2: Yes.
1: It nailed it. They all look like little Fiats.
2: Right.
1: Or Mini Coopers. That's what they drive over there.
2: Right.
1: Mm-hmm.
2: And we've got a Target parking lot full of military vehicles to them. Now they're tipping for everything. The iPad flipping. We talked about this. They're like, what the hell is this?
1: Mm-hmm.
2: 25% added? That's now the normal again, by the way, to some people. 25%.
1: Oh, yeah. It used to be 15 growing up. Now it's 20, 25.
2: And the older you are, the less you're going to be away from 25, I can tell you that.
1: Yeah.
2: Drive-through culture. Coffee, pharmacy, banks, food. We refuse to get out of our car.
1: One of them I saw.

0: They were going through like a bunch of neighborhoods, like going up to Pinnacle, and they go, every house is like bigger than what our governor lives in.
1: Yeah, right?
0: They're like, look at this house. Look at this house. They don't have that over
1: there. They're having a fun time with refill culture, unlimited sodas. They love it. I can get more.
0: That's what I'm saying. That guy from Belgium just was like, I could just sit here forever.
1: That's why we're fat, Belgium, because we've been refilling soda since we were six.
0: We've been pouring giant things of sugar water in us.
1: Dude, seriously, how many times did you, not free refills? That's a phrase. No, you know, free refills.
0: I remember when we're so old, I remember a time it was like, all right, that'll be 99 cents.
1: When they, what?
0: For the refill. We used to have to pay for the refills in America. Not anymore.
1: But that's now why drinks are $8.
0: Right. Because
1: they know we're going to have nine of them.
0: Correct. Especially at movie theaters.
1: Right.
0: Yeah. That'll be $7 for this medium
1: drink.
0: Man, if
1: you go to the movies and don't fill your drink up when you leave, what are you doing?
0: You're just lighting money on fire.
1: Like, I have to eat all my popcorn and get at least two drinks.
0: I always refill it leaving. You're correct.
1: Yeah. You have to. You paid for it.
0: Yeah. Especially if you get that commemorative, Gru cup.
1: I think if you pay $25 for that commemorative movie cup for Supergirl or whatever movie, you should be able to take it in forever. Forever. With, like...
0: Why are you bringing in the cup from the original Despicable Me?
1: Right? I mean, you paid that much money for it. You're already getting refilled. You're not. They're not charging you for a cup.
0: Look at this guy bringing the Guardians of the Galaxy 2 cup to the freaking
1: Man, I'm telling you, they already charge you so much, you should be able to bring in your own cup.
0: I mean, yeah. But, you know, that's how you lose money. It's all about the dollar.
1: Sure. Whatever.
0: I know.
1: But, yeah, some crazy things to do that but we don't have.
0: So, to put it up here in North Arkansas, I would say they got to go to Wright's.
1: Crystal Bridges, Wright's, Walmart. I mean, the USNA things.
0: Another thing is when they, someone did this, not at the U of A, but they did it at another campus. They went, I think it was because they were playing in Auburn, and they showed him driving on the Greek Row at these sorority houses, which Fayetteville's got just as big of ones as anyone in America, our frat houses and sorority houses. And they're like, are you kidding me with these sorority houses? They're bigger than the White House.
1: Do you, does it put any perspective of like, that kind of stuff?
0: I mean, what I'm saying?
1: Like, you're just like, oh, God, they're right.
0: Yeah, man. I mean, the excess that Americans live in on the regular. But I get it. It's sorority houses, if you know anything about it, the dues that people pay into those things.
1: One of the comments was, you know, they're in Texas. It's 100 degrees outside, but any building they go to, it's 62 degrees. They don't have that over there.
0: They do not have, well, they have air conditioning, but not like we do.
1: Not where they crank it.
0: No. In fact, when we went over there, it was in October.
1: And let me ask you this. I mean, this is just a vague question. Do they have the heat that we have like this here in some of these places?
0: No.
1: I mean, unless they're coming from the desert countries.
0: Yeah. I mean, it can get hot in like Greece when you're on the, you're south.
1: Okay.
0: That's like Florida is what Greece is.
1: But they also don't have buildings you walk in where it's a 40 degree difference from the inside of the building.
0: No, they don't. No. In fact, when we went there last October, we went to Florence first. It's kind of warm, and there's zero air conditioning in Florence, Italy.
1: One of them said, in Europe, we walk 2 miles casually, and here you guys move the car in Target to avoid walking further.
0: Correct. Another thing, I'll tell you this, I don't know if it's on that, but in Europe, they do not use ice the way we do. Lucky to get a cube.
1: Yeah. Ice and drinks. Why is my Coke an iceberg, is what one of them said.
0: You're lucky to get a cube or two.
1: Giant portions.
0: Mm-hmm.
1: The French fry portions we give at some restaurants feed four people over there.
0: Endless fries.
1: Yeah, we got a restaurant that promotes endless fries. It should be endless broccoli. Where's that at?
0: Endless Brussels sprouts.
1: Yeah, get as much as you want. That's what we need endless of. So, I don't know, man. Have you watched any matches? Did you watch the USA match?
0: I've watched a lot of matches.
1: I told Claudia I would watch the one she's at.
0: We're playing Friday. And so, I watched the last one where they beat the hell out of Paraguay 4-1. I watched that. I watched Iran versus... No, I watched Ivory Coast.
1: Oh, the whole thing?
0: No. I watched like 10, 12 minutes.
1: Well, I'm not watching
0: it. I didn't watch the whole game. But I watched a lot of it.
1: I'm talking like...
0: And these crowds, dude.
1: I did do soccer for the Razorbacks, and I did pick up on it, so I get it. And I do like that soccer, when the clock doesn't... I like the clock doesn't stop.
0: Let's add 6 minutes. Yeah.
1: But I like that there's no stops. They add time to it?
0: Yeah, they just add time. Like, they'll go, you know what? Feels like 6 minutes. Because they have to take the time. Ball goes out of bounds. injury, whatever, they have to add the minutes. But here's something I want to...
1: Did they do that for the Razorbacks? I don't think they
0: yes,
1: did that.
0: Yes, they do. They do extra time. But I don't know if you caught that because you're not watching. Mm-mm. Fox has done something very smart. Very smart. So they had to pay oodles of billions of dollars to get the rights to the World Cup. Well, how do you recoup that? Obviously with ad time. Well, what do soccer games notoriously have none of? Ad time.
1: Yeah, they keep going.
0: It's a 45-minute half. It rarely go to commercial.
1: So how do they do it?
0: Well, I'm glad you asked. They came up with hydration time. That's right. Halfway through the first and second halves, they'll stop the game and just go, all right, everybody, just go to your bench. Go take a break. Get a spritz. Get some water. Get a towel. Stretch a little. Have a seat. We're going to have a little hydration time.
1: Brought to you by Clorox.
0: Brought to you by, and then it's just ads. Ads. 3-4 minute ads, stop sets.
1: Like commercial breaks? You would think
0: they had to.
1: Yeah.
0: How do you not do it in football? Are you serious? If you watch an NFL game, it's 2 hours
1: Man,
0: of ads.
1: I'll tell you, I was watching, I didn't watch the UFC fight on the White House live, but I got my Paramount app and they did like, here you go, the whole 4 hour event. I watched every fight highlight in 24 minutes.
0: YouTube's the best at that too.
1: I was like, this is genius because I didn't carry one, but I'm like, what did it look like? I wanted to see it.
0: You never hit the catch up during key plays thing on YouTube?
1: No, this was on Paramount. I'm like, well, I wanted to see what Poirier did.
0: Yeah.
1: Or Justin Gaethje did. And I was like, oh. So it'd be like, here are the fighters, ding. And then they jump to a minute and a half where he'd get a good shot. And then they jump to the second. And you're like, oh, and it was like every fight was like 5 minutes. And all six fights were like 28 minutes.
0: Mm-hmm.
1: And I watched the whole card, everything I needed to see. And I'm like, how much time do we waste on stuff? I do like the clips of football the next day on NFL Network where it's like watching game film. That's pretty fun.
0: That is the best. And again, on YouTube, they do the thing where you can catch up during key plays.
1: It's just the guy throws a pass, boom, he drops down, they're back up to the line of scrimmage.
0: Exactly.
1: It's great.
0: It is great.
1: How much time do we waste in football?
0: Oh, well, if an NFL game typically is 3 to 3 hours, 20 minutes, out of those 3 hours and 20 minutes, I would say actual action, 20, 25 minutes.
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3: Meteorologist Garrett Lewis with your forecast on your Wednesday. Mostly sunny. Hey, it's the best day of the week, right? Halfway through the work week, highs near 90. Breezy south winds today. They may gust over 35 or even 40 miles an hour. Now, here's the deal. We got a chance of showers and thunderstorms moving in late tonight into tomorrow. Thursday's chance of rains up to about 70% or so. Expect scattered showers and storms during the day on Thursday. Rains likely Thursday night. We catch a break on Friday, but we're back into it by Saturday and Sunday with more rain on the way. For Radio John Deke, I'm meteorologist Garrett Lewis.
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5: From the Northwest Arkansas Traffic Network, taking a look at your Wednesday morning commute. We're starting off pretty nice. Nothing getting in your way at the moment. Not seeing any unusual slowdowns. RDOT not reporting any accidents. We're off to a wonderful Wednesday. Keep driving safe. From Northwest Arkansas Traffic Network, I'm Babu.
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25: More and more people are using magnesium supplements to help them sleep. But are they safe? And do they really work? Well, first, let's talk about actual magnesium. That's an essential mineral that is needed for more than 300 different processes in the body, according to one dietitian. And most people get enough of it simply from the foods they eat. Now, if you're not getting enough, there are a few different types of supplements you can try. But as always, you should talk to your doctor before starting any new medication or supplement, whether it's prescription or over the counter. Now, when it comes to the science, we looked into this, and I gotta say, there's not a lot of strong evidence that magnesium supplements will actually help you sleep. They might help you manage pain, they might help you lower your stress levels, or work to get your muscles to relax. And maybe it's those things then that help you get some better sleep. I'm Dr. Sanjay Gupta, helping you live a better life.
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2: They're
1: under the same tree.
2: That's what I'm saying.
1: So get in on that, Tzatziki's, and try those new Kipolo bowls for your summer, man. 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That's the highlight of my wife's job. I always play the game of like, hey, would you work here? And she goes, no, they fry food. She doesn't want to stink, that's her words. Because they don't fry anything there.
2: I know.
1: Which is a positive.
2: That's why we love eating there, is because it's that grilled life.
1: That's it, baby.
2: I love it.
1: That is it.
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4: 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What do you say, huh?
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1: This is a good one out of Michigan. A family honored their late daughter at a graduation celebrated, and they had the people attend whose life she saved through her organ donation.
2: No way!
1: She was sadly past the age of 16. She was registered as a donor at 16 without her parents knowing.
2: So she gets, that's how they do it, the driver's license.
1: But her parents did not know.
2: They had no idea.
1: That she was an organ donor.
2: Wow.
1: And her organs helped multiple people. Families traveled long distance to thank her loved ones, including a teen who received her heart and a child who got her kidney, and they went to her graduation.
2: Man.
1: That is,
2: I'm an organ donor, but somebody's sadly going to get my right eye and be pretty pissed.
1: Yeah, I am too. Nobody wants what's in this. None of y'all want what I got left. I'm taking it with me. I might as well just save them.
2: Here's John's right eye. This sucks.
1: They're going to be like, he was an organ donor. Let's get his, what about his, I don't know. You don't want anything that I got in me for sure. Two teenagers helped in Iowa helped an elderly woman who had been trapped outside for 16 hours.
2: What?
1: She was trapped outside. She had fallen while feeding her horse.
2: Oh, no.
1: And managed to move herself to view the road. The boy spotted her just riding her bike. They quickly called for help, and she was exhausted, exposed to severe heat, without water. And good job, boys.
5: Well, two Fruitland teens are back to their normal summertime activities after saving an elderly woman in the heat this morning.
6: Yeah, it's an incredible story. KWQC's Chandler Rindley spoke with them about what happened and what it was like to potentially save a life.
7: What started out as a normal summer bike ride for Gunner Skidmore and Cohen Chick quickly changed
1: Wait
7: into
1: a minute.
7: Potentially...
1: Their names are Gunner and Cohen? What are we doing naming kids? Anytime I hear dumb names like that, I got to text Claudia and Jackson and be like, is it Gunner or Cohen?
2: But Cohen could be a family name.
1: I don't know.
7: Life-saving action, helping an elderly woman who fell in her yard. Skidmore says he got up like he does every morning, eating a Pop-Tart while scrolling through TikTok. He says he got a FaceTime from his best friend, Cohen, to go for a bike ride. The two got on their bikes and headed for Muscatine on 57th Street South. This is when they say something looked off.
8: I like went to the trail, and then he's like, you see that lady back there? I was like, no. And then he went back and like looked, and it took me a while to find her, and I found her. And then I was like, hey, ma'am, are you okay? She was like, yeah, I need help. Call 911.
7: At first, the boys said they weren't sure if they should approach them.
1: At first, they were going to just drive off and be, suck it, lady.
2: Yeah.
1: But no,
2: deuces.
1: They're good boys.
7: Woman. But a call to mom cleared things up quickly.
8: She showed up pretty fast, and then my mom called 911, and then, like, she didn't have her phone or the water or anything. She was there for, like, 16-plus hours.
1: Wow, that's crazy.
2: Oh,
1: now,
2: my
1: you,
2: God.
1: A boy about his age, have been a boy about his age on a bike. And you, unlike these boys, did not have a cell phone with you.
2: No, I did not.
1: Back in the 80s when you rode a bike around town.
2: Correct.
1: Would you and Jerry and Nevin, whoever you rode bike with when you were 10, have stopped for this woman?
2: Absolutely.
1: Okay.
2: But especially if I was with Jerry.
1: Okay. Jerry's a helper boy.
2: Jerry is a saint.
1: Okay. Well, so, I know that I don't now, know, but like, back
2: I don't
1: in the
2: know
1: day.
2: Why Jerry is best friends with me. I was riffraff and a troubled home growing up.
1: Maybe. Did you ever ride a bike with your older brother?
2: All the time.
1: Would you have stopped with your older brother?
2: Yes.
1: Okay. All right.
2: Yeah. Especially if she was clearly distressed.
1: And I can tell you, I can answer for you on this one. Even if you had a cell phone, the first person you wouldn't have called is your mom.
2: I don't know. I mean, it depends on where we were. She might have been the very person to call. She would have stayed off the phone.
1: But you acted like she never got off the out of the house to help.
2: She never got out of the house, but she can use that phone.
1: Okay.
2: I mean, and if by the way, if it was going to see something like that, she'd immediately have gotten going.
1: So good job, Gunner Skidmore. That kid's not going to get picked
2: on.
1: That
2: guy sounds like the cleanup hitter for Oklahoma State.
1: Gunner Skidmore and
2: not
1: Cohen.
2: Betting.
1: Who's got a better name? Gunner Skidmore, Cohen Chick.
2: Cohen Chick sounds like a guy on the Baywatch revival.
1: Cohen Chick or Gunner Skidmore?
2: Two great names.
1: Those are pretty good names. So good job. That's a memo to all of you guys out there, especially on the day when you're riding your bikes and the Fayetteville just released the rules and regulations for the e-bikes. Did you see that? Class A has this rule, Class B, Class C. Apparently, if you got a bike that shifts, it's called a motorcycle and stay off the greenway.
2: Oh,
1: that's
2: kind of
1: what it is, because they can go 30 miles an hour, and apparently they're on our trails.
2: Zim! My wife and I were on the greenway yesterday.
1: Did you get run over?
2: We didn't get run over.
1: Have you seen them going way faster than they probably should be?
2: There was a guy that was hauling ass yesterday.
1: Was he pedaling? Nothing worse than
2: I mean, he was pedaling, but you know how those work.
1: I think if you're on the greenway, you need to be pedaling.
2: I agree.
1: You can't be zipping.
2: Although I think Liz and Matt would not agree with that.
1: No. You got to pedal some. The greenway's not for people to go 28 miles an hour.
2: Shout out. That's why the pedagos are great. You can pedal or not.
1: I understand, but some of these bikes go up to 28 miles an hour. If you got one of those, get off the greenway.
2: I'm down.
1: Stop.
2: And but they are good, though. They'll be on your left, on your right. They're good about it.
1: Not if they're going 28. That's a car speed. Like 15's a good mile. That's still fast.
2: Because those paths are not wide.
1: No.
2: They're not that wide.
1: That's where the complaints are coming from.
2: Yeah.
1: Now we're getting out of the good news. Abort, abort. We can't get out of the good. There's a good news segment. Stop it.
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9: Meteorologist Garrett Lewis with your forecast. We're halfway through the work week. Today's a pretty good day, actually. We have breezy south winds returning, so your allergies may go a little bonkers if you're allergic to grass pollen. Temperature-wise, though, we're going to be into the upper 80s to about 90. That's warm. Humidity's back, too. Lows tonight will be in the 70s. Here comes the rain, though. Overnight into Thursday, we've got about a 70% chance of showers and thunderstorms. A lot of us going to get rain on Thursday. We get a nice little break on Friday with partly sunny skies and mid-80s, but the rain is back on Saturday and Sunday. Highs will slip into the mid-80s. For Radio John Deke, I'm meteorologist Garrett Lewis.
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13: A better life with Dr. Sanjay Gupta.
14: Did you know that almost half the vegetables and more than three quarters of the fruit that we eat in this country come from just one state, California? Yeah, it's true. And according to a new report by the Environmental Working Group, a health advocacy organization, a lot of this produce is tainted with PFAS, which are sometimes referred to as forever chemicals. Why? Well, the EPA says pesticides keep America's food supply safe, abundant, and affordable. And of course, these chemicals are used in every state, not just California. 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I'm Dr. Sanjay Gupta, helping you live a better life.
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1: We love our friends at Colliers. As a matter of fact, just got to talk to our good friend Jamie, Mel, the whole... It's all a family business, and everyone knows it's not just Mel. It's Carl, her dad, and then Carl's dad. Nothing but Colliers.
2: Yeah, and you're by one, too. You may be like, well, because, you know, where's it by me? They're all by you.
1: You're by one.
2: Yeah, you're by one.
1: Just there's like one we say with Cassano's, you're always close to a Colliers.
2: There's one in Farmington. There's now one open in Lowell. I have the one by Willow Creek that I do, that you do.
1: My mom goes to the one up in Centerton.
2: The Dixon Street Colliers is famous for reasons it doesn't want to be famous for.
1: What? I think it does. I think it is. You know what? I think it's exactly where it wants to be. By the way, not that we want to get too delve into the weeds on that, but they fined Mel a buck. Did you see that?
2: They did that all song and dance because he had $1,000 fines on the table, but they had a gentleman's agreement of like, listen, you lost, pay a dollar.
1: Yeah, just pay a dollar.
2: You're a great member of the community.
1: Yeah.
2: You're a pillar with this business that's been here 100 years.
1: No doubt.
2: Let's not alienate you
1: and
2: look bad.
1: Yeah.
2: You lost, give us a dollar.
1: Yeah. And here's, and you know, well, would we have given them 100 pennies? Would we have paid 100% them in pesos?
2: 100%.
1: Would we have?
2: Yeah, I would have found the pennies that were out of stock. You know, they're not even the thing
1: Buffalo
2: anymore.
1: Buffalo pennies.
2: Yeah. He probably did.
1: No, he's classier than
2: $1.
1: He's classier than
2: Well, 100 pennies is like, that isn't that big. But if it was like a $500 fine, he paid it all pennies.
1: But
2: no,
1: you've
2: that's
1: seen
2: petty.
1: The dudes that like owe women like tens of thousands of dollars of child support and that they dump pennies onto the driveway.
2: Yeah, give them work.
1: Oh, my God. This is such a look.
2: It's work to get that stuff.
1: Well, yeah.
2: You worked hard to do it. If it was a dollar worth of pennies, it's nothing.
1: Can you imagine going to Arvest and asking for like 37,000 pennies?
2: They would be like, you'd have to go to 15 Arvest.
1: Just go to the Mint.
2: That'd be hilarious. Let's call Arvest and be like, if we wanted 37,000 pennies, how many Arvest would we have to go to?
1: Because they're getting rid of pennies.
2: Yeah.
1: I've seen in many stores the sign that says, we round it to a nickel. Lower or upper, we round it. Down or up.
2: I am a fan of the states that do not have sales tax. You just go there and you buy something. When I went to New Hampshire and you just paid for what it was said.
1: Yeah, it's a lot of states don't have state tax.
2: I was like, well, whatever.
1: Texas
2: it is.
1: Doesn't.
2: Texas is one of those states now? Has it always been that way?
1: Uh-huh. Can you imagine how much money Texas, a state with 30-something
2: Are
1: million
2: you sure?
1: people. Yeah.
2: Like you go in and they don't do nothing?
1: Because, well, the state income, I apologize, state income tax.
2: Yeah, New Hampshire is, you pay what it says. There's no tax. If it says it's $4, it's $4.
1: Yeah.
2: That's the way it needs to be with pennies gone.
1: Well, I can tell you, going to Europe, they don't, they've gotten rid of pennies.
2: Poor restaurants,
1: long time ago.
2: Dude. Poor, poor restaurants, because times are tight. Money's everything to a lot of people. And you go for something, and then they add you a liquor tax and a this tax and a service fee. And you're
1: city
2: like,
1: tax.
2: What are we even doing?
1: Mm-hmm.
2: The menu needs to be, and we're all bad at math, the menu needs to be what it is.
1: You should be
2: able to calculate your bill.
1: In Europe, they're very upfront about it.
2: I would like it. I think everybody would like it.
1: You'd like it.
2: I'm a man of the people.
1: Yeah. It says penne 1830. It's 1830.
2: I would drop the 30 and make it 18 or 19, and then that's your bill.
1: Yeah. Well,
2: is your tip? Do you tip there?
1: Oh, no.
2: See, that's how it should be.
1: Mm-mm.
2: Listen, it's some facade that we all go out to dinner and then, you know, tip an extra $10 to $20.
1: And you know, it's so weird there. I mean, they'll take it because they know Americans are the number one travelers. And so Americans, what do? They tip. So if someone tips, they'll go, no, okay, thanks. That's how they are.
2: No, but if you
1: don't do it, they don't get mad.
2: Man, I'm telling you, I'm a big fan of restaurants just being $20 an item and you ain't got to tip nothing. And if you can't go for $20 an item at minimum, well, then, I mean, dinners now for me and Zoe, if we go to the cheap places, are $40.
1: If a restaurant was like that, they should make it a huge part of their marketing.
2: Yes.
1: Because there's people out there that care a lot about, like, including you, that care a lot about this.
2: I just care a lot about not doing math. I don't want to do any math. I don't want to feel bad. And you know what? Just bring the food and hire good people.
1: Yeah, well, I agree with you.
2: And the people would go there because they don't want to get jammed on tips. It goes both ways.
1: So, like, if I'm, for example, I think what business owners, and we know so many, what they would tell you, though, is, like, it would bankrupt the company to pay someone, like, over minimum wage versus the $2.75 plus tips they get. Which is what they do now.
2: I mean, factor in the tip, factor in the tax, give me a thing of, and you know.
1: But what I'm saying is,
2: I would make it like this. I'd be like, all right, we have option one. It's you're by yourself. You get a meal and an appetizer. Boom, that's a flat rate. A meal for two, that's two of these, and just round and an appetizer. A meal for four, and then boom, you know, you leave, it's $40-$50.
1: I completely agree with you.
2: What's the difference?
1: My point is that I don't think business owners see it the way you see it from a standpoint of how much more business that would bring in volume-wise.
2: Well, they don't care about their employees because the people listening don't have to tip. So let's just talk about it. It's right across the street. I'm not picking on them. It's the Mexican restaurant.
1: Oh, it's Mariachi's.
2: All right? A thing of fajitas there is like $15 to $20.
1: Standard.
2: All right? So if me and Lexi go and both get fajitas, that's $40. And then you got a tip, statistically $8.
1: You're looking at $50.
2: Right. So just go $20 a person.
1: I agree. And that's my point. I think if business owners looked at it the way you looked at it and made it part of the marketing where people, when they go to brand X, will go.
2: Well, I'm just saying it because I'm looking at it as
1: right.
2: I talk to you.
1: But my point is like that.
2: And we
1: business
2: love that place. If you want good fajitas and good salsa, that's Mariachi's.
1: I think they would get a huge uptick in business.
2: Their food would be, quote, more expensive, but your math's done when the dinner's done.
1: Secondarily, you would also get more servers that would want to work there because it would be more a regular wage.
2: It'd be, they'd know what they'd get.
1: Exactly.
2: There's no fear of getting.
1: Oh, it was dead today. I didn't make anything.
2: Well, there'd be a fear of.
1: That's a thing.
2: That's where they'd lose money.
1: But, like, for example, here we're in Fayetteville. Where it's dead because school's gone.
2: I understand, but that's where they would lose money because that's where restaurants, if nobody came in, they're still paying somebody $15.
1: Oh, I
2: get
1: it. Okay, well, they're losing money. Yeah, yeah.
2: You're
1: right. Yeah.
2: So that's where the.
1: It's a catch 22.
2: Kind of, yeah. But if they're doing it in other places, then what do we do? Then where's the miss? Where's America getting it wrong?
1: Well, the tip culture itself. For example, we just saw Wasabi. You know, we want to make this live and local in names and neighborhoods. Wasabi just said they're closing up shop on Dixon.
2: Yeah.
1: Now, that place has been, on a street where stuff, the turnover, it feels like they're changing bar names every 18 months. To lose Wasabi, which has been there for 30 years.
2: It's been a long time. We've lost lots of, we lost Mong Dynasty, and we've lost Wasabi, and with a month, my kid's not handling it very well.
1: Now, Wasabi is a pillar of the Dixon community. Now, they said they're going to open up somewhere else, but that they can't do it anymore on Dixon.
2: Why is that?
1: Because you can rent.
2: Yeah.
1: It's expensive real estate.
2: So, what's more out of control, college football or tip culture? Because they're both like, what are we doing?
1: Oh, well, college football.
2: I don't know.
1: College
2: tip culture.
1: Writ large.
2: Tip culture, too, is just like.
1: Did you just. We'll get into the Texas Tech thing in a little bit, but like.
2: But I mean, they're both kind of like. Just give a little bit and they go. Further.
1: Run amok.
2: Right.
1: By the way, can you do anything amok but run it? You only run amok.
2: I mean, you and I are old school. We've made it known. We're older guys. We lean in kind of into our kind of our dad's values, but it's like back in. That's working, man. Some of these people that are getting tipped for being. And this is going to trigger people.
1: Well, both of our fathers are the hardest working people we've ever seen.
2: But if you're going to pay that much for coffees, I'm not mentioning any names.
1: No.
2: Then what are you tipping for? Those kids get money. Those kids get wages. The kids at the coffee places get wages.
1: Oh, especially
2: they
1: those
2: make
1: places.
2: A lot of money once you throw in tips. And you people, the coffee people, are already paying $8 for a coffee. Why are you doing more?
1: Mm-hmm.
2: Like, that's their job. That's a very old boomer phrase, but like, that's your job.
1: Yeah,
2: that's
1: what you're getting paid for. An actual wage.
2: Now, actual waitresses, I think it's changed a little bit, but back in the day, they used to make, hell, they still might, $2.
1: Dude, it's like $2.75 in tips. It's a ridiculous number.
2: So they live by those tips, which is stupid, but
1: we're making the Reservoir Dogs scene now.
2: We're tipping for everything.
1: Oh, yeah.
2: And I'm tired of it.
1: Yeah.
2: Because stuff's already expensive, and then I get it. But
1: I don't blink. I'll tip it.
2: Well,
1: I'm in a situation where I, who is, I was watching. It was like Rogan, Seth Rogan and Conan were talking about it, like advice they'd been given by famous people before them. And Rogan says the number one piece of advice he got is never, because this is my advice, never, ever tip badly. Because if you do, and you're known, like I am in this town and you are in this town,
2: right,
1: they'll text everyone in their family that John and or D came in and tipped 10%. And it'll be on What's Wrong Fayetteville in an hour. Insane. So
2: if you can't pay your wait, if you can't pay your staff, then charge more. I mean, then if you charge more, people won't go, because there is a percentage of people that don't tip at all.
1: Correct. But they're the thing. I mean, thank God for the servers. They're the minority, because you know.
2: If we act our pals at Herman's, I'm sure they'd be like, "Don't take away our tips," because those people tip well there, and their meals.
1: Oh, the servers at Herman's tip is it.
2: So don't take away their tips. Mm-hmm. But I'm talking other restaurants where you're like, "What'd you actually do? Right. Where you have to do all the work yourself and get your own food."
1: I don't even remember it today. Apologies. I don't even remember it today. They flip it around on you, right?
2: You have the option, yeah. Everybody's got to flip it around. That's a system that works now.
1: But they also clear your table, though? So they're earning that tip. I mean, they're doing a bunch of stuff there.
2: Right.
1: Okay. Because some don't.
2: No, my daughter gets money and tips.
1: There are fast casual places that you got to bust your own table.
2: Right. And you can tip at Tzatziki's because they bring you more stuff and do all stuff like that. Plus, it's just lower in price.
1: Right.
2: But everybody flips the iPad now.
1: Mm-hmm. Everybody.
2: From drink places to ice cream places. You know what I'm talking about?
1: My wife to Andy's. I just took her.
2: Yeah, you're flipping it at Andy's.
1: Yeah.
2: That's their job. I'm not picking on them.
1: No shakes.
2: Same. Whatever. Just say ice cream places.
1: Yeah.
2: Ice cream and coffee places. That's your job. You didn't do anything but do what you were supposed to do. Why am I tipping you? If you're extra service, you handed it to me gently and didn't spill it on me.
1: By the way, I walked up to Chick-fil-A. They don't flip it on you, Chick-fil-A.
2: No. Neither does Slim's. Uh-uh. Brands don't.
1: I know.
2: They don't do anything. They hand it to you.
1: Yeah.
2: What is a tip? Define tip.
1: It's an acronym.
2: For service.
1: To ensure proper service. That's what tips stand for.
2: Well, what do ice cream and coffee people ensure proper service? They hand you a drink.
1: Well, I mean, they are making you something.
2: That's their job. That's what the mega billion dollar company pays them to do.
1: But not all of it's equal. I mean, some people are doing more than
2: coffee,
1: others.
2: Coffee, honestly, if you guys would quit tipping coffee people, I know I'm just irritating them, but they figured it out.
1: Yeah.
2: Well, let's pay our people the $15 to $20 an hour. And then they work here and then charge the consumer $7 to $8 to pay for paying them. And then it'll all work out.
1: Mm-hmm. There's people that definitely take advantage of it.
2: So the coffee people, honestly, haven't figured out. You people that are tipping the coffee people are making it more people want to work there.
1: Oh, yeah, bud.
2: Because
1: baristas make more money.
2: Right. You're paying more for your drink because they have to charge more because they are paying. Now, I'll say the big coffee company is paying their workers well. They have insurance.
1: They have good benefits. They have 401k.
2: Right. But to ensure proper service is what TIP sounds for?
1: Yeah. That's an acronym. The things you learned today.
2: That's like Gary Busey. TIPS. To ensure tips. Proper service.
1: That's what TIP stands for.
2: TIPS stands for.
1: I don't know why I learned that so early, but I did.
2: It sounds like something Gary Busey said. You're sure?
1: Yes.
2: All right.
1: You can look it up.
2: To ensure proper services.
1: Yeah.
2: So I just think that's their job, but that's how I was raised by those old people. Now, people that waitresses bust their ass and give you good service, boom.
1: Yeah.
2: We've done this thing. We'll put up a receipt.
1: And to be fair, and we need to be, for full transparency, the reason why we are so about this, I am married to a person that served for 11 years, and you are married to somebody who's in the service industry and has been managing places.
2: Right.
1: And not only are they managing the tip situation, they're having to manage the staff that depends on the tip situation. Yeah. So total indoor risks.
2: So it's kind of a catch-22 with restaurants, because if they do pay their people that, and then nobody goes in there, then they're just bankrupt after the 3 days
1: of
2: nothing.
1: And this is what restaurant owners have to juggle forever. They just have to, it's baked in.
2: And we're in a poor state. I know you guys don't like to hear that because we have a lot of billionaires.
1: We know.
2: But we're in a poor state. And if you're charging expensive stuff, the word gets around and they won't go there.
1: But we're the tallest midget in so far financially is that we are the most affluent part of this poor state. And so that gets taken advantage of.
2: But you're doing well off. Do you go to a restaurant, whether it be here or even when you're on vacation, and look it up and be like, that's too expensive, I'm not going?
1: Never once.
2: Really?
1: Never once.
2: If, like, they're...
1: if I look at my wife and say, this place is too expensive, she might as well send me the Kobe gif of him going soft. I can't say that to her. That's too... Now, we'll go, yeah, we don't want to spend that much right now, but if we're like, we're out on a date...
2: I'm not saying out on a date.
1: Oh, just like, regular?
2: Like my parents, for example. They're well off. They've only had me. They got plenty of money. And they had their anniversary up in Branson. And they looked at stuff, and they go, man, the cheapest thing on here is $40. We're not going to that place. Will you do that one?
1: Maybe.
2: You won't be turned off by a place that's like, good Lord, that's expensive. Because if when you're in fancy cities and stuff like that, those are easy to find.
1: Yeah. Yeah, sometimes you don't want to spend money. I think your Subway wife, is a great place.
2: You know what? My parents had Subway. They went to Little Rock and they went and saw
1: Subway.
2: Because
1: you can't lose a Subway.
2: Well, I go, what are you guys doing? And they go, well, the steakhouse is too expensive, so we just grab some Subway and we're gonna.
1: Any restaurant that, by the way, makes part of their business model to where you, the customer, the client, are actually gonna watch them make your food. The transparency is almost part of what you're buying, because you can watch the way they do it.
2: So do you tip your Subway guy?
1: Absolutely.
2: Really?
1: Absolutely.
2: Wow.
1: Absolutely. They literally just made my food, rang me up. Yeah, they did everything. It was a one-man show.
2: Okay.
1: Yeah. Now, I know what you're saying, and that Subway pays them.
2: Here's a compromise.
1: Yeah.
2: Tip, maybe we flip it. Tip the poor people. Tip the Chick-fil-A's, tip the Burger King's, and then the Ruth's Chris and the Herman's, pay your people $40 an hour and charge your $100 a steak.
1: Yeah.
2: And then everybody wins.
1: I couldn't agree more.
2: And then when you go to a steak place and it's $60 for a steak and you're told
1: now you know why.
2: And you just leave with that.
1: Right.
2: Would you rather go to a fancy steakhouse knowing when it's $60 each, which is about it runs up, it's $120, mm-hmm. which is if it's a $100 tab, you're leaving $120, right?
1: Mm-hmm.
2: Would you rather just be $120 out the door, no math, and then you can give your tip money to the people that need it?
1: It's really six of one, half dozen the other, isn't it? I mean, because one way or the other,
2: because you're right,
1: that.
2: The Subway guy needs that dollar.
1: Yes, he did the whole thing.
2: The Ruth's Chris guy is already making a wage. And getting big tips because their bills
1: are
2: doing the same thing
1: yeah.
2: as the lady at Susan's, whose bill's $20. They're doing the exact
1: same job. Yeah.
2: That's what drives me nuts. You and I, let's pick on Ruth's Chris. They're a chain, but they're a big chain. You and I could go to Ruth's Chris. You could get a $100 big tomahawk steak.
1: Yeah.
2: And I could get the cheapest item on the thing, a dinner salad.
1: Sure.
2: And we have to tip, you have to tip way more.
1: Oh, yeah.
2: But we had the exact same service. But because
1: from
2: you
1: the server we do, yes. The person we're tipping, yeah.
2: So your bill would be $100, my bill would be $20, I would have to tip $4, you would have to tip $25. We had the same table, mm-hmm. the same service, mm-hmm. but because you ordered the big steak, you had to pay more.
1: So who deserves the tip? That chef. Or really, am I tipping anybody?
2: That's
1: because the owners had to buy the beef.
2: That's my point. It's like we got the exact same service, and your bill was because you got wine, and you know how it would be.
1: Mm-hmm.
2: That's probably how it was last time we were Ruth's Chris. I can't afford that place.
1: Well, we were buying bottles of
2: wine.
1: You
2: know what I mean.
1: Yeah.
2: But that's where my brain goes, what?
1: Yeah.
2: Just add it to it.
1: Now, that all makes sense from a standpoint of what the server's doing.
2: And again, I know you guys live and die by tips, but I want them to pay you so you don't have to live and die by tips, because live by tips, a lot of you do, and it's great when you make them, but let's talk about Sundays when that church crowd comes in and they don't tip at all.
1: Mm-hmm.
2: Wouldn't you rather just have your money locked in? That's the place. Now, that's the perfect restaurant. Tips on Fridays and Saturdays, full wage on Sundays because church people jam you.
1: But we don't want to do math.
2: Church people are going to jam them. That's the whole hidden industry of the restaurant business.
1: Is it Sundays they just scream?
2: So I bet if a place owned a restaurant, they could be like, all right, if you work here, you get this on Fridays and Saturdays, but $20 an hour on Sundays, because we get people on Sundays, they just don't tip. So we'll take care of you.
1: Yeah.
2: Yeah, and you know what? Your money would probably balance out.
1: And I mean, honestly, your wife could host a podcast on running a service industry and all the juggling of the

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1: And a delivery. You know, Walmart's paying these Spark drivers, and when you buy your Walmart Plus, tip your driver. And I'm like, I ain't tipping 20% on $200 worth of groceries. No, that defeats the whole purpose. I'll give them something. I also factor in, because I've done it, that I live close to a Walmart. But if you don't, and you're the Walmarts that I, the orders that I had to take to Elkins, you better be tipping a lot.
2: But you're Walmart, right? What does it cost to add that prompt? Nothing. So you add the prompt.
1: Yeah, but what is my guilt? The guilt of, like, do we tip the plus? I'm paying Walmart.
2: Oh. Well, you have to make that determination. Is it going to affect you as a shopper? Are they going to give you one star?
1: They give you 5%, 10%, 15%, 20% custom.
2: They give you five options?
1: Yeah. I custom it based on I've done it. I've custom it based on I've seen it, and I know what number I would jump at.
2: Yeah.
1: And I think you should tip more if you want that within an hour option, because then that person's probably shopping it for you. But if it's just Walmart doing your groceries, and it's just Walmart, a billion-trillion-dollar company, just having their van do it, no tip. But if you're paying the person and you want it quicker and they're doing it, then you have to big tip.
2: See, you have a very nuanced, very wide-ranging, different view of all the different tips because of what you just said about sparking and the fact that Lexi has been a multiple-time franchise GM.
1: Yeah.
2: You have a very, I mean, you've seen it from almost virtually every platform.
1: Yeah.
2: And by the way, not just retail, but also the restaurants. But,
1: you know, it's in a middle class, and I know, and I have poor kids working there, and it's like that dollar or two means more to the, like the Subway guy. The fact that you tip Subway, and I went, really? That person needs your dollar or two or more than the fancy rich restaurant person does.
2: Let me go ahead and make a blanket statement. If the thing gets flipped around to me, I will always tip.
1: Yeah, but how much?
2: Never less than 20%.
1: I won't go to a place. I'll tell you off the air. There's a place that they'll flip it on you, and you know, it's always left to right, 15, 20, 25, 30. Uh-huh. They flip it, and they have the expensive one. They know we go left to right in our brains.
2: Yeah.
1: They have 30 first.
2: Smart.
1: And I instinctively went, boop, 30. And I'm like, what?
2: Mm-hmm.
1: And I'm not going to tell you what it is, but they just constantly bring you food.
2: It's a strat. Oh, yeah.
1: And I was like, that angered me so much that it was 30% on they already jack up their stuff.
2: That, I'll agree with you on that one. That's gratuitous.
1: Instinctively went, oh, man. Now, was it a difference of $4 or $5 more? But it pissed me off. First off, you're irritated with the tip. I don't like the iPad thing.
2: You just feel like you got worked.
1: I just want to do it old school, write it on the thing with nobody looking at me, hand it to them, not right in front of them where they have to look away. It's no fun for them either. I got news for you. The kids flipping the iPad, they don't want to flip the iPad.
2: They've got the script down. This is my favorite part. They've got the script down. So when they flip it around, they don't go, will you tip me? They've got the script down. They flip it around. They go, all right, I was going to ask you some questions, and then that's all they say.
1: And they look away like you're undressing. You ever been in a room with one of your friends that's a girl, and she's like, turn your head for a minute?
2: They look away. I'm not looking at what you do.
1: And then you have to flip it back to them and see if you jammed them. And then you're judged like that. That's not good for any of
2: the 10 seconds you get judged. So, but I don't care because I always tip. And you know what? You probably think I'm a mark. And I get that. And I understand that there's chances I shouldn't do it.
1: Dude, I'm telling you, I'm not quite to I always tip, but I do probably 98% of the time. I mean, it's hard to go no tip and flip it back to him and make eye contact. I wish I was more like my friend Jake, where I could be like, no, and say it.
2: Every Jake we know. I never once. If it's flipped on me and they're looking at me and they generally know who I am,
1: ones I picked on, the coffee and the ice cream places, I ain't going there anyway. But those are already expensive. You know, you bought it. Two ice creams is twice what it used to be. And by used to be, I don't mean in 1990. I mean like 3 years ago.
2: Mm-hmm.
1: If you go to the fancy ice cream places, it's like $9 a person, bro, for an ice cream. No thanks. Especially there's one by Sam's Club.
2: Mm-hmm.
1: And they're like, can we get this? Them being the girls. I go, why don't we just walk into Sam's and get a thing of drumsticks with 20 drumsticks for less

0: than two ice creams, right?
1: Yes.
0: Like, what are we doing as a society? And don't even get me started on coffee. I'm just the guy that doesn't even drink coffee. Or now, but you know what? It's a billion-dollar business because now we've got great things like my girls love the drink place. What's the drink place that just makes the fun drink?
2: Oh, Swig.
0: Yes. Yeah. They love it.
1: No.
0: And it's $4. But it's not just Swig. How much is a drink if you go into a gas station at the Circle K? Even a bottle of Dr. Pepper is like $3.
2: Oh, yeah. With tax, it's at least $3.
0: And let me really channel my dad. What are we buying bottled water for? We live in Arkansas, not Flint, Michigan. We don't need bottled water here.
1: My wife only drinks.
0: I do too.
1: Yeah, bottled water.
0: But we don't need it.
1: But it doesn't matter.
0: We just don't buy what
1: we only need.
0: I know, but we're just you know, they've got us.
2: Yeah, well, we're booged more than we think.
0: Yeah, so yeah. When you people are like, boomers could afford, boomers weren't buying $9 coffees and bottled water, things you got for free to cheap.
2: Thank you.
0: And, you know, I'm a popcorn guy now because you can eat a lot of popcorn. You know what I've switched to after buying a bunch of popcorn? Make it yourself. I bought a $20 air fryer, and it's like 20 cents per serving versus $2 a serving for a bag, for the mm-hmm. microwave bag. I'm like, well, let's do this.
2: Yeah.
0: Because it's cheaper. We don't think like that. Now, I'm not saying that the millennials and the Gen Zs have it. Boomers did have, $60,000 houses and have wealth because of that. But they also didn't have streaming services and pay for coffee and pay too much for water and $70 dinners. And hell, Happy Meals back in the day were 80 cents. Remember that? 89 cent Happy Meal.
2: Mm-hmm. And you got a toy.
0: Yeah. Well, hell, dude, the renaissance of a He-Man movie. I forgot we had He-Man Happy Meals.
2: Mm-hmm.
0: Hell yeah.
2: Yeah. My favorite part of the Olympics were going to McDonald's and all the Olympic games they would have where you could win crap.
0: That's a whole other bit.
2: Yeah.
0: Your favorite Happy Meal. When we got car, we'll do that coming up. Can you do it?
2: It was always, I didn't care about it so much as a kid, but once I had Jack, then I cared a lot.
0: Dude, they would get you with some of those good ones. Beanie Baby Happy Meals, those were gold. Dude, we're a sucker for a promotion as a society.
2: Well, and then once McDonald's figured it out.
0: And movie theaters have figured it out. Have you ever bought a commemorative cup or anything for a movie?
2: Many times.
0: Really? I got a Superman cup. Do I take it to Supergirl and just walk in like I owned it? What have you done? They have a whole Castle of Grayskull thing that I almost bought. You could put your popcorn in, but then it's just more junk in that third room that you keep filling up with junk.
2: That's right. Oh, that third room, by the way, is completely renovated. It's an actual, it could be an Airbnb.
0: Yeah, but all this junk is just going to be at some thrift shop that you're going to rebuy.
2: It's going to be sitting in some studio that you and I move this thing to.
0: Yeah, that's true.
2: The museum that we do our show in.
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4: Meteorologist Garrett Lewis with your forecast on your Wednesday. Mostly sunny. Hey, it's the best day of the week, right? Halfway through the work week, highs near 90. Breezy south winds today. They may gust over 35 or even 40 miles an hour. Now, here's the deal. We got a chance of showers and thunderstorms moving in late tonight into tomorrow. Thursday's chance of rains up to about 70% or so. Expect scattered showers and storms during the day on Thursday. Rains likely Thursday night. We catch a break on Friday, but we're back into it by Saturday and Sunday with more rain on the way. For Radio John Deke, I'm meteorologist Garrett Lewis.
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6: From the Northwest Arkansas Traffic Network, let's take a look at your Wednesday morning commute. It looks like we do have one issue causing us pretty good delays at the moment. This is northbound on I-49 at Springdale near exit 76, which would be your wagon wheel exit. It's off the left shoulder. Just checked it out on the iDrive cameras. Traffic is passing by pretty good now, so hopefully your delays will start to ease up. But right now, backed up past sunset. Also, a little slow around the Fulbright Expressway. Other than that, looking all right. From the Northwest Arkansas Traffic Network, I'm Bob.
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16: For the ninth year in a row, Finland has been named the happiest country in the world. That's according to the World Happiness Report put out every year by the Wellbeing Research Center at the University of Oxford in the UK. Two other Nordic nations, Iceland and Denmark, came in at numbers 2 and 3. Now, having spent quite a bit of time in these countries over my 2.5 decades as a journalist, I can tell you that this is not at all that surprising. There's an entirely different way of thinking in these countries. We before me, you might say. In other words, the mentality is less adversarial and much more, we're all in this together. One other interesting thing that came up was that no matter where someone lived, the more time they spent on social media, the less happy they were. Want to smile? It's simple. Put your phone away for a bit. I'm Dr. Sanjay Gupta, helping you live a better life.
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0: 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Now, here's John and Deke.
1: Both those places are part of John and Deke's big package. You can get a big, nice package from The Gents Place for the Father's Day. And, of course, Flyway's doing some stuff with us, and the Walmart Amp tickets, and the Premier Dermatology stuff at the Wright's Barbecue. If you haven't signed up for John and Deke's package, give us a paragraph or so on your page. Tag us in it on the father figure in your life. Had a couple questions. Can they be alive?
2: Yeah.
1: They can be dead.
2: Yeah, whatever.
1: Or do they have to be alive? No, just leave us a and we pick the best one. To get all of that stuff, which includes all the Amp shows in July, which one of them is the Australian Pink Floyd show, which is going to be unbelievable if you've never been to a, I mean, this is a serious...
2: My wife took me to the one that's just like it from England, and it's incredible.
1: Yeah, these guys know what they're doing. If they're serious enough to get into the Walmart Amp, this is going to be your only real chance to see a Pink Floyd show. And it's the Australian Pink Floyd show, part of John and Deke's big package. Now, yeah. If you don't win the big package and you still want to get some of these tickets for the Walmart Amp in July, some of these dad bands, as we lovingly call them, well, get your tickets for that one at amptickets.com. We've got Bob Dylan. Heard of him?
2: Never heard of him.
1: He's going to be there July 3rd, right before our fireworks here at the mall. The Australian Pink Floyd show is July 17th. Jimmy Buffett's Coral Reefer Band, we're going to give you tickets to, July 21st. Mm-hmm. Turnpike Troubadours, July 25th. And Darius Rucker, July 30th. That's right. One of you guys is going to win tickets to all of those shows, plus the Gents Place, plus Wright's Barbecue, plus Flyway, plus Premier and all their stuff. So, I mean, that is why we call it John and Deke's Big Package.
2: It is a ton.
1: Yeah.
2: Of cool things for the dad in your life. And it doesn't matter if it's your husband, your dad, your stepdad,
1: your deceased dad,
2: your brother, your dad who passed away, your stepdad who passed away.
1: You leaving a message for us about your dead dad. One last thing he may do is win you John and Deke's big package.
2: Well put.
1: Posthumously. No. I can't never say that word.
2: Posthumously.
1: I always have trouble with it. I don't like it. I don't like that word, but yeah, it's all for the 250th celebration of America, and guess who's back for that, buddy? Old Better Call Saul.
2: That's right.
3: Hi, I'm Saul Goodman. Did you know you have rights? Well, you do. Sure, they're old-timey. They were written by a bunch of guys in powdered wigs and knee socks. Boring. But believe it or not, they're still surprisingly relevant. Your rights include, but are not limited to, freedom of speech, freedom of assembly, freedom of the press, freedom against unreasonable searches and seizures, etc., etc. Wow, you lucky so-and-so. Look at you, you got rights coming out the wazoo, all because a whole bunch of good people, 250 years worth, sacrificed everything they had for this awesome wallpaper behind me. Know your rights. And for the love of Mike, don't ever give them up.
2: Yeah.
4: I'm Mike. And I approve this message.
1: There you go. A little callback to Better Call Saul with Mike.
2: Yeah.
1: We love it.
2: Yeah. I love that show. And when I saw that, by the way, which I also saw today, that is good stuff from Bob Odenkirk. Who saw the career arc of Bob Odenkirk becoming an action star like Liam Neeson?
1: Yeah, right? Like, well, he's got The Nobody, and then he's got the other one that I watched.
2: I know.
1: Normal is awesome.
2: He's tremendous
1: in these. Got The Nobody franchise, and if you like the John Wicks, then you have to, when it comes out on streaming, watch Normal. He's a cop that got fired from his job. He's a sheriff, so he goes and does an interim sheriff job in Normal, Minnesota. He's just filling in till they find the guy.
2: I know.
1: That's the premise.
2: I know.
1: And then Normal, Minnesota, surprise, not normal.
2: Not at all.
1: And that movie is really good.
2: I'm happy for him. The Mr. Show, which I've seen all of.
1: But you're right. I mean, who would have saw him as an action guy?
2: But the
1: career. Simpsons writer, SNL writer.
2: Yeah.
1: And now he's an action guy.
2: Right.
1: Even his friends are like, what?
2: I see him in interviews talking about it because he gets asked about it. They go, man, you were Mr. Show. You were stand-up comedian. You were a writer for all these comedy shows. And now you're John Wick. And he goes, yeah, man, I don't even know what to tell you. He goes, in a million years, would have never guessed.
1: And then he helps write them.
2: Yeah,
1: they're
2: exactly.
1: All funny. They're all comedic shoot 'em ups.
2: Yeah, they are. They're really witty. They're very clever. A wink and a nod. Yeah, he's really carved out a pretty cool niche.
1: We have boots on the ground at a World Cup event, buddy. We're not the show that people think of for soccer, but my future daughter-in-law is at the Argentina match in Kansas City.
2: Get out of here.
1: I know, right?
2: Seeing Messi.
1: Uh-huh. Her favorite.
2: Oh, best one. He's the Michael Jordan of soccer.
1: If you say so. In fact, for my
2: kid, know his name,
1: that's
2: he's
1: true.
2: Big.
1: For one of Jackson's gifts, he opened up a Messi onesie for the future. For Rob.
2: Oh, come on.
1: He's like, I thought this was my birthday, not hers. I'm like, bro, just come on. It's your kid. Embrace it. Embrace it. For the most part, though, in most relationships, the woman takes on the man's sports.
2: Always.
1: Right?
2: So you need a Messi jersey, Jackson.
1: So I'm like, this is the first relationship that I, in my life, where he came into it, where she's a huge sports fan, huge soccer fan.
2: Mm-hmm.
1: So we're going to be messy people, I guess.
2: You're damn right you are.
1: I said, hey, Toots, when's your soccer? She goes, today. And I go, what? On my way to Kansas City. And then she rattled off some Spanish. And I said, all right, let's go.
2: Go get them.
1: She said, vamos Argentina.
2: Yeah, let's go Argentina.
1: And there you go. So we'll get some video from her.
2: They've
1: got to
2: be
1: like.
2: One of the favorites. They are every single World Cup.
1: So what the cool thing with this World Cup is, it's not just the soccer, it's all the foreigners coming over and discovering Buc-ee's.
5: To the end of the world in the U.S., and it's called Buc-ee's. They say it's a gas station, but that's a lie. A gas station has a sad sandwich and a coffee machine that never works. This place has 120 pumps. 120. Why? Are you refueling the U.S. Air Force? Are you preparing for an alien invasion?
1: Are you filling up the U.S. Air Force? Here it is, the old French guy who went to a Buc-ee's to follow his team. Because they're playing in different places. She's going to Kansas City. They're in Dallas or New Jersey. Where else are they at? They're all over.
2: Yeah, they are.
1: But she gets a Kansas City one, and she's going to go do that. And I guess this guy hit up the Buc-ee's on the way to Dallas.
5: The Air Force, are you preparing for an alien invasion? That's terrifying. And the mascot is a beaver in a baseball cap. I saw grown men taking photos with a statue of a rodent. In France, we have revolutions. In the U.S., you bow down to a squirrel on steroids. And inside, the aggression. A man.
1: See, this. I realize we're doing this on radio. You guys can't see the closed captioning. You don't know what he's saying. I barely know what he's saying. I'm reading the captions.
2: This is basically the French version of what we got to hang out with Jason America, with Josh and Jace when they came to Arkansas.
1: You know what's going to be hilarious is when this video goes viral and they're going to go, that guy's not from French. That's some frat guy from Arizona
2: that's
1: State.
2: Some accent.
1: Just being, that's something I would do.
2: Pepe Le Pew.
1: French guy goes to Buc-ee's. Have you guys seen this Buc-ee's? It's nothing but a man with a knife screaming.
5: With a knife screaming, a fresh brisket on the board. Sir, calm down. I just want a sparkling water. Don't kill me. But I have a problem. I wanted to hate it. I wanted to be the superior Frenchman.
1: This guy, I don't believe it. I think this is a frat kid.
2: It's a 60-ounce drink of Pepsi.
1: You've been over there, right?
2: Yeah.
1: I haven't. Do they really talk like
2: that? Yeah,
1: that
2: is.
1: He really, dude. This guy feels like he's putting on.
2: Do you
1: want to
2: know why the French accent is what it is? Because that's how they talk.
1: All right.
5: No, but then I ate the beaver nuggets.
1: The beaver nuggets. I don't know what is in them.
5: I don't know what is in them.
1: I gotta almost say it first. I think it's sugar, butter, and pure methamphetamine.
5: I think it's sugar, butter, and pure methamphetamine.
2: It's good.
1: I ate one of them and had a whole bag in the parking lot.
5: I ate one, and I had the whole bag in the parking lot like a wild animal. And the toilets,
2: like
5: I have to admit
2: animal.
5: It. But
1: I gotta tell you, he's right about the toilets. I actually went to the bathroom in the Buc-ee's up in Missouri the other day. I never go to the bathroom when we're up there.
2: No.
1: I just do it at Gigi's house before we leave. But I was like, you know what? I got to go to the bathroom. And I went to the Buc-ee's bathroom. Oh, my gosh. Those are nice.
5: I have to admit it. But they are nicer than my apartment. You could eat the brisket off the floor in the bathroom. It's cleaner than the hospital. So I have failed. I came to judge and I stayed for the snacks. I don't have the hat, but in my heart, I am wearing the hat. God bless the beaver.
1: You got to get that dropped. God bless the beaver. Now, that's real. That's a real guy.
2: Yeah, I don't know if it's a real guy or not, but that you asked me, is that how they talk? It is. That's how they speak English.
1: I'm just
2: a heavy accent.
1: You know what? In this age of AI and people doing that, that's not AI, but people just tricking people.
2: Mm-hmm.
1: It's like social media has to be dead soon because we're all just like, I don't know. If you have to fact check everything from just a French guy talking about a Buc-ee's, that's not any fun.
2: That's why authenticity and being genuine is the real currency in moving forward.
1: There's a picture floating around from the U.S. from the World Cup where, you know, it's the World Cup. Bunch of hot girls are doing their thing in their team colors. And, hey, look at this Brazil girl. She's a fox. Hey, look at the Mexico girl. She's a fox.
2: Well, Half of them are AI.
1: There's a USA one that is being pushed.
2: Yeah, I saw it.
1: And it is a great photo, but it is not real.
2: You know who she looks like? She looks like Sol from Love Island.
1: Whatever. She's not real. And it's like, where are we?
2: She looks so real.
1: Right.
2: Like,
1: we don't even know.
2: We don't.
1: So it's like, why? It's not even any fun.
2: And then Grok get asked. They go, hey, Grok, is this a real person? And Grok's like, I don't know. You know, don't know. I don't know. Grok doesn't know.
1: So we don't even know. And it's not even a controversial thing. What does that tell us about the controversial things? Right? We don't even know. And based on whatever algorithm you're in, you're going to believe that it's real or it's not real.
2: Mm-hmm.
1: And what is even real anymore?
2: Right. You can't tell online.
1: No, you can't tell a simple picture of a brunette short-haired woman at a soccer event in a bikini. It's not lewd.
2: No.
1: It's just what they wear. They're in hot cities like Miami and Kansas City and Dallas.
2: Houston.
1: Right, and she's in a bikini. She's not, you know, it's not sexually anything. It's a woman in a bikini with America painted on her.
2: She's not dressed inappropriately.
1: And everybody loves it, and then it comes out, yeah, we made that up.
2: I got it sent to me like 3 times.
1: But it's just in your feed. Everybody's retweeting. Yeah, US and they. Look at us. Mm-hmm. Yeah, look at me. Mm-hmm. And it ain't real.
6: It never happened. This one was invented by a writer. Not this time. It's false. It never happened.
1: So who do you even tell if we can't even pass on a picture of just a patriotic woman? What's going on with, you know, overseas and what you hear and all this stuff? And, man, this is the end of society, social media. It just is. It's Civil War stuff.
2: Mm-hmm.
1: You take a side, you're in an algorithm. That's how it is.
2: I know. And we are in this war, and we just don't have the tools. I mean, and I like the fact that this is where we're going is skepticism. It needs to be skepticism on anything on social media.
1: But it used to just be, remember the days where we'd make fun of people for just taking pictures of their food? I want those days back.
2: Let's tell the fun story. The first time social media that you or I had any experience of was MySpace.
1: We all jumped on MySpace.
2: So we get on MySpace, and we jumped all over it as a morning show and took advantage of it. In fact, we have 28,000 on Facebook alone. We have a page with 28,000 people because we got on it early.
1: So this was early, late 20s for me, 30s, right?
2: It was 2005.
1: Okay.
2: 2006. And so there we are. We get on the MySpace. And
1: that was the whole point of it, though, too. The whole point of the Facebook was to connect kids in their colleges, right?
2: Mm-hmm.
1: So as younger people that were single back in those days, we'd go out to these bars and you'd get on MySpace and you'd see that pretty girl you couldn't talk to, but you saw her whole life.
2: Mm-hmm.
1: And that's what the Zuckerberg had in mind. Connecting the people whose faces you knew. Face.
2: Right.
1: Like, I know that. Okay, yeah, cool. Yeah.
2: Because it started out as, if you remember the social network, it started out as the Harvard connection.
1: Right.
2: That's what it was going to be for Harvard people. Only if you had harvard.edu.
1: I'll say her name because she's my friend now. But Liz from Pedego Bikes. Hottest girl I've ever seen in my life. She is. She's beautiful. But back in the day when we'd all go to Stir or whatever it was back then, couldn't talk to her.
2: No.
1: But then I saw her on Facebook or MySpace, and I'm like, hey, there's that girl.
2: Right.
1: And then you see, because girls are like that, you see their whole life, and you see all their friends. And you're like,
2: friends'
1: oh, my
2: lives,
1: gosh.
2: And
1: then it turned into the Heather Currys and that whole friend group.
2: Right.
1: And then you learn that's what it was for, to be, you know, oh, I'm your friend on Facebook.
2: Now, I don't have to go out every Friday and Saturday night. I can meet people this way.
1: Right. And that's what it was for.
2: Mm-hmm.
1: And now it is not.
2: No.
1: It is not for keeping relationships.
2: It is. What?
1: And every little comment is like, you have to check it with the AI that doesn't know what it's talking about half the time either. So who even knows?
2: I'm telling you, us being in radio, and I know this is going to sound like a declarative statement, us being in radio, it's all coming full circle. And I own all these DVDs and physical media and stuff that's not on the internet or subject to AI. You'll be able to listen to the John and Deke show forever as long as we can do the show, and you'll never have to go, is that fake? It's us. We're real. And that's, I'm telling you, this is the direction of this show, and we are going to be out there as a known, believable quantity. And because the rest of it is dying. TV stations, by the way, aren't even going by their real names anymore. You ever notice this? They used to be, they'd have call letters or K or whatever.
1: Yeah.
2: Now it's 479 First. Why?
1: Yeah, they had one in Tulsa where News Channel 8 is not that anymore.
2: Why?
1: I don't know.
2: Well, I'll tell you why. Because you want to count on, you want to know why? Because TV stations, they are not able to monetize it as easily as they are the web content and the digital. So physical TV stations, physical radio stations, all those vanishing. Not us. Everyone talks about radio as like a medium or a shrinking medium. It isn't for us.
7: Man.
2: Are you kidding me? If I told you guys the way the sales are in this building with this station vis-a-vis the rest of the stations, blow your mind. That's because you and I are a thing.
1: Right.
2: We're a real thing. They're Macanoodles, Sam's, Collier's, Rath. All these people know and invest in us because we are an authentic, genuine article.
1: When something as simple as the biggest event in the world, a World Cup, a girl picture goes viral and it's not even real, what are we even doing? And again, it's not because there's a nip slip or something over-sexual about it. It's just a really good picture of a patriotic person, which I'm sure they exist.
2: Mm-hmm.
1: But the real ones, and hell, I don't even know. We don't fact check the. You can make videos now.
2: Mm-hmm. Oh, they make videos.
1: So it's like, oh my gosh.
2: And they
1: gosh.
2: Get more real
1: so
2: every
1: if
2: day.
1: If that matters to you guys, and it should.
2: It should.
1: With the stuff you're scrolling, it's like even real. Don't even get me started on the political stuff that will just immediately divide everybody.
2: Candidates now. I'll give you, my favorite. I got to find the picture of it. There's a guy that was running for like a city council membership, maximum like a representative in a town. And he's a Republican and he's a white gentleman, like most Republicans are. And he put up a fundraising photo and it was him in a room full, and I say full, of like 75 to 80 African Americans. So he's in the middle. He's got all these, incredibly, 40 to 55-year-old, well-dressed African-Americans just smiling with him. It's the most real-looking photo you've ever seen, but you know where I'm going with this. He made this photo on AI, sent it out as a fundraiser into where? African-American parts of the community to get their vote. And so he put out the flyer and the whole thing, and they go, this ain't, are you kidding me? You're in a room full of these people? Come on. No one bought it. And he got nailed. And his campaign got nailed. And they got dragged on the internet. Because even it's phony. Come on. Everything is going that way. It's the worst.
1: Yeah.
2: Campaigns, politics, like you said, the World Cup, sports.
1: Porn.
2: Everything.
1: Porn's going that way.
2: I mean, why not? Why wouldn't you make the more, and when we made this country, it was in trying to form a more perfect union, and that's what, with adults, they're trying to form a more perfect looking inner woman.
1: Yeah.
2: And that's what they're doing.
1: It's true. I mean.
2: And it's getting more real every
1: day. And this, like I said, we're just using a simple example of a well-known photo now that would be on Time Magazine back in the day.
2: Yeah. Sports Illustrated.
1: Sports Illustrated, yeah.
2: That'd have been the cover of Sports Illustrated.
1: Right.
2: Mm-hmm.
1: And it's not real.
2: Mm-mm.
1: And even the robots, like, yeah, I don't think so.
2: The problem is going to be when human beings have to ask themselves, do I care? That's the problem.
1: I don't really care about the woman, but that's just an example of, oh man, that's not even real. Then what is real?
2: It's drop by drop. This is what's happening to our society. We are caring less. And that's why this show
1: and
2: is always going to be able to say it's real.
1: Hit pieces on people that they can just make up an AI that you all buy and eat up and go, not real. Yeah.
2: Not real. All phony.
1: Didn't happen.
2: Made up, but written better.
6: It never happened. This one was invented by a writer.
2: Yeah.
6: Not this time. It's false. It never happened.
2: You want to know why I'm so such a psychopath about the First Amendment and about real, you know, the freedom of the press and actual journalism is because now anything can look like it's a well-written piece, but it's done by a computer.
1: Right.
2: And it ain't real.
1: I
2: love you telling the story about you looking up the final 5 minutes of one battle after another.
1: I had to pick up Zoe from school. I didn't leave it on purpose, but Sean Penn was walking down the road. If you haven't seen it, I'm like, well, this movie's over. He lives. Okay, cool. But I knew there, the time was right. I mean, there was what, 3 more minutes, 5 more minutes? I asked the robot in the car line, hey, what happened? It makes up this big elaborate thing. I'm like, no way. How could that all have fit? I mean, the movie, that was 20 more minutes of stuff. And it's because the robot didn't have that information yet because the movie had just come out. I went to the early screening, so it didn't even know it yet, but it's like, and then. I'm like, no way.
2: And it was all nonsense.
1: Basically, if you've seen the movie, the robot told me Sean Penn then hijacked people and shot. There was a big shootout under a bridge. Not what happened.
2: Meanwhile, he went quietly in an office.
1: Yeah. And I was like, wow. But then I was like, that just doesn't sound like a right thing.
2: Mm-mm.
1: And then I yell at it. I'm like, why are you lying to me?
2: I didn't have the proper information.
1: So it starts with a photo, you guys. It starts with a photo that is very patriotic. And it's probably because our girls don't hold up to the Brazil girls. Hell, if they're even real.
2: Oh, they're not. None of them are real.
1: Nobody's fact-checking the Brazil and Mexico girls.
2: No, none of them are real. I mean, some are real, some aren't.
1: Some are real. But
2: some are real, some
1: maybe
2: aren't.
1: Maybe they weren't real enough for the person that made that picture. And they made a great picture.
2: They did.
1: And it went viral.
2: Mm-hmm.
1: And if we can all bite on a picture, what else are we biting on?
2: Everything. Things we don't even know we're biting on.
1: The big controversy now is there was the fight on the UFC with the White House.
2: Mm-hmm.
1: And did Eric Trump text Daniel Cormier for betting tips? They say no. They say yes. Then who knows? That's an easy thing just for somebody to make up.
2: Just muddy the water.
1: That's an easy thing for somebody to, and the people that don't like the Trumps, which is a bunch of you, can be like, look what he did. I have a hard time believing that he would do that because I'm just like, why? He already has $1 billion.
2: There's enough real reasons to not like them. That's just a...
1: But that thing got run with.
2: Oh, yeah, it did. Because if it was real.
1: Because that's an easy thing to make up.
2: Oh, yeah. Completely.
1: And that's an easy. You and I, with no Photoshop skills, can Photoshop a text.
2: A text thread.
1: Right.
2: Yeah.
1: And put Eric and Daniel at the top. And it make it look like you and I are. We could do
2: it. In fact, we don't even have to AI it. We could just change our names in our phones
1: and
2: do that.
1: You and I could do a version of that, of a screenshot, mm-hmm. where instead of saying Deke, we could make it say Coach Cal.
2: Mm-hmm.
1: And I'll be like, hey, Coach, it's Deke. What up?
2: Look, everybody, it's a screenshot.
1: Look at that. I text with Coach Cal, and he said that we're getting this guy from the NBA.
2: From Russia.
1: Wow, we had the scoop. We had the scoop first. It says there on the top of my text, Coach Cal. What else would he be under my phone as?
2: Duh.
1: Come on, buy it. And you know what? They'd all believe
2: it. They'd all buy it.
1: So, what's the, you people that are listening that don't have social media, keep doing that. Don't give in to the pressure. You're the real ones. The people, we all have one or two in our lives that are like, he's not on social media.
2: Jerry.
1: Good.
2: Nothing.
1: You're better off.
2: Yeah, of course they are.
1: We'll be your social media.
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7: Meteorologist Garrett Lewis with your forecast. We're halfway through the work week. Today's a pretty good day, actually. We have breezy south winds returning, so your allergies may go a little bonkers if you're allergic to grass pollen. Temperature-wise, though, we're going to be into the upper 80s to about 90. That's warm. Humidity's back, too. Lows tonight will be in the 70s. Here comes the rain, though. Overnight into Thursday, we've got about a 70% chance of showers and thunderstorms. A lot of us going to get rain on Thursday. We get a nice little break on Friday with partly sunny skies in mid-80s, but the rain is back on Saturday and Sunday. Highs will slip into the mid-80s. For Radio John Deke, I'm meteorologist Garrett Lewis.
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19: Eating a healthy diet is not only good for you physically, it can also keep your brain sharp as you age. According to a new study out of China, people who most closely followed the MIND diet slowed aging in key structures inside their brains by more than 2 years. The MIND diet is a combination of the Mediterranean diet, which we talk a lot about, and the DASH diet, which stands for Dietary Approaches to Stop Hypertension. All three of these diets are similar, but the MIND diet puts more of an emphasis on berries, beans, leafy green vegetables, fish, poultry, whole grains, olive oil, and nuts. You're not going to eat foods with a lot of saturated fat. We're talking cheese, butter, red meat, or anything fried. You really don't have to eat like this 100% of the time. That's the key. Just do the best that you can. I'm Dr. Sanjay Gupta, helping you live a better life.
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23: I don't need to hear anything from anybody. There's too much riding on my mind being locked in. Play offense, not defense. If you play hard and you play the game right, nobody really gets on you. 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
1: Meteorologist Garrett Lewis with your forecast on your Wednesday. Mostly sunny. Hey, it's the best day of the week, right? Halfway through the work week, highs near 90. Breezy south winds today. They may gust over 35 or even 40 miles an hour. Now, here's the deal. We got a chance of showers and thunderstorms moving in late tonight into tomorrow. Thursday's chance of rains up to about 70% or so. Expect scattered showers and storms during the day on Thursday. Rains likely Thursday night. We catch a break on Friday, but we're back into it by Saturday and Sunday with more rain on the way. For Radio John Deak, I'm meteorologist Garrett Lewis.
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16: Did you know that almost half the vegetables and more than three quarters of the fruit that we eat in this country come from just one state, California? Yeah, it's true. And according to a new report by the Environmental Working Group, a health advocacy organization, a lot of this produce is tainted with PFAS, which are sometimes referred to as forever chemicals. Why? Well, the EPA says pesticides keep America's food supply safe, abundant, and affordable. And of course, these chemicals are used in every state, not just California. Now, if you are worried, though, about how much you're consuming, the best thing to do is to buy organic produce, if and when you can. Organic or not, you should rinse all fruits and vegetables under running water. 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I'm Dr. Sanjay Gupta, helping you live a better life.
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1: Meteorologist Garrett Lewis with your forecast. We're halfway through the work week. Today's a pretty good day, actually. We have breezy south winds returning, so your allergies may go a little bonkers if you're allergic to grass pollen. Temperature-wise, though, we're going to be into the upper 80s to about 90. That's warm. Humidity's back, too. Lows tonight will be in the 70s. Here comes the rain, though. Overnight into Thursday, we've got about a 70% chance of showers and thunderstorms. A lot of us going to get rain on Thursday. We get a nice little break on Friday with partly sunny skies in mid-80s. But the rain is back on Saturday and Sunday. Highs will slip into the mid-80s. For Radio John Deke, I'm meteorologist Garrett Lewis.
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13: You ever wake up in the middle of the night or maybe first thing in the morning and notice drool on your pillow? Unless you're sleeping next to someone who hasn't already seen all your good, bad, and ugly, it's probably not that big a deal and not anything to worry about unless it's something that just started happening recently. When people drool at night, it's often because of a stuffy nose, acid reflux, or being a mouth breather. People who sleep on their stomach or side are more likely to drool than someone who sleeps on their back. But in some cases, drooling at night can be a warning sign of something more serious, like dental issues, sleep apnea, or even early symptoms of Parkinson's disease. If you're at all concerned about this, the best place to start is with an ENT doctor, an ears, nose, and throat doctor. They can recommend a sleep study to possibly get some answers. I'm Dr. Sanjay Gupta, helping you live a better life.
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1: Meteorologist Garrett Lewis with your forecast on your Wednesday. Mostly sunny. Hey, it's the best day of the week, right? Halfway through the work week, highs near 90. Breezy south winds today. They may gust over 35 or even 40 miles an hour. Now, here's the deal. We got a chance of showers and thunderstorms moving in late tonight into tomorrow. Thursday's chance of rains up to about 70% or so. Expect scattered showers and storms during the day on Thursday. Rains likely Thursday night. We catch a break on Friday, but we're back into it by Saturday and Sunday with more rain on the way. For Radio John Deke, I'm meteorologist Garrett Lewis.
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12: 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But are they safe? And do they really work? Well, first, let's talk about actual magnesium. That's an essential mineral that is needed for more than 300 different processes in the body, according to one dietitian. And most people get enough of it simply from the foods they eat. Now, if you're not getting enough, there are a few different types of supplements you can try. 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Now, when it comes to the science, we looked into this, and I gotta say, there's not a lot of strong evidence that magnesium supplements will actually help you sleep. They might help you manage pain, they might help you lower your stress levels, or work to get your muscles to relax. And maybe it's those things then that help you get some better sleep. I'm Dr. Sanjay Gupta, helping you live a better life.
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0: 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Mornings. And now in afternoons.
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1: Meteorologist Garrett Lewis with your forecast. We're halfway through the work week. Today's a pretty good day, actually. We have breezy south winds returning, so your allergies may go a little bonkers if you're allergic to grass pollen. Temperature-wise, though, we're going to be into the upper 80s to about 90. That's warm. Humidity's back, too. Lows tonight will be in the 70s. Here comes the rain, though. Overnight into Thursday, we've got about a 70% chance of showers and thunderstorms. A lot of us going to get rain on Thursday. We get a nice little break on Friday with partly sunny skies and mid-80s. But the rain is back on Saturday and Sunday. Highs will slip into the mid-80s. For Radio John Deke, I'm meteorologist Garrett Lewis.
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21: If you're caring for an aging parent, you may feel quite often that you're alone in what you're doing. But you're not, not by a long shot. According to a new report by the Pew Research Center, 10% of U.S. adults are caring for a parent over age 65. 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Beyond the sheer numbers, this report, perhaps unsurprisingly, found a major difference in caregiver well-being between men and women. One psychologist we spoke to suggested thinking 5 years in the future and imagining where you are right now. Will you be glad you took something on or regretful that you didn't? You also need to cut yourself some slack, he said, especially women. Don't try to shoulder all of the burden by yourself. You might need to ask for help before you burn out. You'll be so glad you did. I'm Dr. Sanjay Gupta, helping you live a better life.
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1: Meteorologist Garrett Lewis with your forecast on your Wednesday. Mostly sunny. Hey, it's the best day of the week, right? Halfway through the work week, highs near 90. Breezy south winds today. They may gust over 35 or even 40 miles an hour. Now, here's the deal. We got a chance of showers and thunderstorms moving in late tonight into tomorrow. Thursday's chance of rain's up to about 70% or so. Expect scattered showers and storms during the day on Thursday. Rain's likely Thursday night. We catch a break on Friday, but we're back into it by Saturday and Sunday with more rain on the way. For Radio John Deke, I'm meteorologist Garrett Lewis.
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1: Meteorologist Garrett Lewis with your forecast. We're halfway through the work week. Today's a pretty good day, actually. We have breezy south winds returning, so your allergies may go a little bonkers if you're allergic to grass pollen. Temperature-wise, though, we're going to be into the upper 80s to about 90. That's warm. Humidity's back, too. Lows tonight will be in the 70s. Here comes the rain, though. Overnight into Thursday, we've got about a 70% chance of showers and thunderstorms. A lot of us going to get rain on Thursday. We get a nice little break on Friday with partly sunny skies and mid-80s. But the rain is back on Saturday and Sunday. Highs will slip into the mid-80s. For Radio John Deke, I'm meteorologist Garrett Lewis.
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22: You ever wake up in the middle of the night or maybe first thing in the morning and notice drool on your pillow? Unless you're sleeping next to someone who hasn't already seen all your good, bad, and ugly, It's probably not that big a deal and not anything to worry about unless it's something that just started happening recently. When people drool at night, it's often because of a stuffy nose, acid reflux, or being a mouth breather. People who sleep on their stomach or side are more likely to drool than someone who sleeps on their back. But in some cases, drooling at night can be a warning sign of something more serious, like dental issues, sleep apnea, or even early symptoms of Parkinson's disease. If you're at all concerned about this, the best place to start is with an ENT doctor, an ears, nose, and throat doctor. They can recommend a sleep study to possibly get some answers. I'm Dr. Sanjay Gupta, helping you live a better life.
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1: Meteorologist Garrett Lewis with your weather. Here is what's happening midweek on our Wednesday. We're looking at mostly sunny skies. What a great day today. Highs near 90, south winds. They may gust to about 30, 40 miles an hour, maybe even higher than that at times. But the rain's going to hold off until tonight into tomorrow. Now, tomorrow we have a 70% shot of showers and thunderstorms during the day coming up during the afternoon. So I do think that rain's on the way for us on Thursday. We catch a break Friday, but we're back into it on Saturday and Sunday. Rain chances ramp back up, especially coming up on Sunday. That's your weather forecast for Radio John Deak. I'm meteorologist Garrett Lewis.
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18: For the ninth year in a row, Finland has been named the happiest country in the world. That's according to the World Happiness Report put out every year by the Wellbeing Research Center at the University of Oxford in the UK. Two other Nordic nations, Iceland and Denmark, came in at numbers 2 and 3. Now, having spent quite a bit of time in these countries over my 2.5 decades as a journalist, I can tell you that this is not at all that surprising. There's an entirely different way of thinking in these countries. We before me, you might say. In other words, the mentality is less adversarial and much more, we're all in this together. One other interesting thing that came up was that no matter where someone lived, the more time they spent on social media, the less happy they were. Want to smile? It's simple. Put your phone away for a bit. I'm Dr. Sanjay Gupta, helping you live a better life.
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1: Meteorologist Garrett Lewis with your forecast. We are midweek heading into a shortened work week for many of us. And temperatures today are going to be great. We're going to be right near 90. We've got breezy south winds. That's the biggest change today. You'll notice those south winds gusting to like 30, 40 miles an hour. That's all in advance of the next system. So tonight we get the rainfall. It continues on and off through the day Thursday, 70% shot at getting it. By Friday we clear out. It's partly sunny. It's not really clear. It's a good mix of sun and clouds. And then the rain's going to move back in Saturday and Sunday, probably more so for Sunday than Saturday. So still kind of a rainy pattern here. But for your Wednesday for today, things are looking dandy. Mostly sunny skies, breezy south winds. Enjoy your day. Highs will be in the upper 80s. For Radio John Deak, I'm meteorologist Garrett Lewis.
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13: A better life with Dr. Sanjay Gupta.
14: Heart disease is still the leading cause of death here in the United States and around the world. But what if there was something you could do earlier in life to reduce the odds of becoming a statistic? 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But new guidance put out by the American College of Cardiology and the American Heart Association now emphasize that treating high cholesterol sooner could significantly reduce a person's lifetime risk of heart attack or stroke. How early are we talking? In your 30s, believe it or not. Of course, you need to talk to your doctor about whether statins are right for you, but you should know that the evidence is really starting to stack up that shows the earlier you get a jump on reducing lifelong exposure to plaque-causing lipids and lipoproteins, the better the odds are going to be for you. Make sure you get your cholesterol checked. That's the first step. I'm Dr. Sanjay Gupta, helping you live a better life.
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1: Meteorologist Garrett Lewis with your weather. Here is what's happening midweek on our Wednesday. We're looking at mostly sunny skies. What a great day today. Highs near 90, south winds. They may gust to about 30, 40 miles an hour, maybe even higher than that at times. But the rain's going to hold off until tonight into tomorrow. Now, tomorrow we have a 70% shot of showers and thunderstorms during the day coming up during the afternoon. So I do think that rain's on the way for us on Thursday. We catch a break Friday, but we're back into it on Saturday and Sunday. Rain chances ramp back up, especially coming up on Sunday. That's your weather forecast for Radio John Deke. I'm meteorologist Garrett Lewis.
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3: 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There's a term for that: social offloading. And experts we talked to warned that this habit could be stunting emotional growth, leaving an already isolated generation who came of age during the pandemic even less prepared for the messiness of human interaction. Sure, AI can help you polish whatever it is you're looking to say, but that's not very human, right? 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They are keen to help. I'm Dr. Sanjay Gupta, helping you live a better life.
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1: Meteorologist Garrett Lewis with your forecast. We are midweek heading into a shortened work week for many of us. And temperatures today are going to be great. We're going to be right near 90. We've got breezy south winds. That's the biggest change today. You'll notice those south winds gusting to like 30, 40 miles an hour. That's all in advance of the next system. So tonight we get the rainfall. It continues on and off through the day Thursday, 70% shot at getting it. By Friday we clear out. It's partly sunny. It's not really clear. It's a good mix of sun and clouds. And then the rain's going to move back in Saturday and Sunday, probably more so for Sunday than Saturday. So it's still kind of a rainy pattern here. But if you're Wednesday for today, things are looking dandy. Mostly sunny skies, breezy south winds. Enjoy your day. Highs will be in the upper 80s. For Radio John Deke, I'm meteorologist Garrett Lewis.
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14: Eating a healthy diet is not only good for you physically, it can also keep your brain sharp as you age. According to a new study out of China, people who most closely followed the MIND diet slowed aging in key structures inside their brains by more than 2 years. The MIND diet is a combination of the Mediterranean diet, which we talk a lot about, and the DASH diet, which stands for Dietary Approaches to Stop Hypertension. All three of these diets are similar, but the MIND diet puts more of an emphasis on berries, beans, leafy green vegetables, fish, poultry, whole grains, olive oil, and nuts. You're not going to eat foods with a lot of saturated fat. We're talking cheese, butter, red meat, or anything fried. You really don't have to eat like this 100% of the time. That's the key. Just do the best that you can. I'm Dr. Sanjay Gupta, helping you live a better life.
2: He's got ties. He's got socks. Give him a gift that really rocks. Treat your dad to a $5,000 basement barbecue or backyard upgrade. Pop gets to pick. Head to our website to enter this national contest for a chance at $5,000 for your top pop.
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1: Meteorologist Garrett Lewis with your weather. Here is what's happening midweek on our Wednesday. We're looking at mostly sunny skies. What a great day today. Highs near 90, south winds. They may gust to about 30, 40 miles an hour, maybe even higher than that at times. But the rain's going to hold off until tonight into tomorrow. Now, tomorrow we have a 70% shot of showers and thunderstorms during the day coming up during the afternoon. So I do think that rain's on the way for us on Thursday. We catch a break Friday, but we're back into it on Saturday and Sunday. Rain chances ramp back up, especially coming up on Sunday. That's your weather forecast for Radio John Deke. I'm meteorologist Garrett Lewis.
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18: A better life with Dr. Sanjay Gupta.
19: Slowly but surely, AI is seeping its way into every corner of our lives. One area perhaps I didn't expect is diet advice. A new study out of Turkey found that chatbots are recommending to teen boys and girls that they restrict their daily calories to dangerously low levels and eat a balance of nutrients that are kind of out of whack. Remember, teenagers are growing, one pediatrician told us. If they aren't getting enough nutrition, it can really stunt their growth on a number of levels. And in extreme cases, it can lead to significant health consequences. Large language models, LLMs, they are designed to agree with you. So if you're looking to lose weight, they're going to push you pretty hard in that direction. 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And you know who does? Your doctor. I'm Dr. Sanjay Gupta, helping you live a better life.
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1: Meteorologist Garrett Lewis with your forecast. We are midweek heading into a shortened work week for many of us. And temperatures today are going to be great. We're going to be right near 90. We've got breezy south winds. That's the biggest change today. You'll notice those south winds gusting to like 30, 40 miles an hour. That's all in advance of the next system. So tonight we get the rainfall. It continues on and off through the day Thursday. 70% shot at getting it. By Friday we clear out. It's partly sunny. It's not really clear. It's a good mix of sun and clouds. And then the rain's going to move back in Saturday and Sunday, probably more so for Sunday than Saturday. So still kind of a rainy pattern here. But if you're Wednesday for today, things are looking dandy. Mostly sunny skies. Breezy south winds. Enjoy your day. Highs will be in the upper 80s. For Radio John Deak, I'm meteorologist Garrett Lewis.
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16: Recent survey conducted by Common Sense Media found 1/3 of teenagers prefer AI companions over humans for serious conversations. There's a term for that, social offloading. And experts we talked to warned that this habit could be stunting emotional growth, leaving an already isolated generation who came of age during the pandemic even less prepared for the messiness of human interaction. Sure, AI can help you polish whatever it is you're looking to say, but that's not very human, right? It's the messiness that makes our interactions with each other so real. It's also what makes them so validating, help us to develop our confidence, our voice, our deep bonds with each other. Psychiatrists we talked to encouraged turning to family or friends when you're struggling to express yourself. They are keen to help. I'm Dr. Sanjay Gupta, helping you live a better life.
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2: Meteorologist Garrett Lewis with your weather. Here is what's happening midweek on our Wednesday. We're looking at mostly sunny skies. What a great day today. Highs near 90, south winds. They may gust to about 30, 40 miles an hour, maybe even higher than that at times. But the rain's going to hold off until tonight into tomorrow. Now, tomorrow we have a 70% shot of showers and thunderstorms during the day coming up during the afternoon. So I do think that rain's on the way for us on Thursday. We catch a break Friday, but we're back into it on Saturday and Sunday. Rain chances ramp back up, especially coming up on Sunday. That's your weather forecast for Radio John Deak. I'm meteorologist Garrett Lewis.
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21: Eating a healthy diet is not only good for you physically, it can also keep your brain sharp as you age. According to a new study out of China, people who most closely followed the MIND diet slowed aging in key structures inside their brains by more than 2 years. The MIND diet is a combination of the Mediterranean diet, which we talk a lot about, and the DASH diet, which stands for Dietary Approaches to Stop Hypertension. All three of these diets are similar, but the MIND diet puts more of an emphasis on berries, beans, leafy green vegetables, fish, poultry, whole grains, olive oil, and nuts. You're not going to eat foods with a lot of saturated fat. We're talking cheese, butter, red meat, or anything fried. You really don't have to eat like this 100% of the time. That's the key. Just do the best that you can. I'm Dr. Sanjay Gupta, helping you live a better life.
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1: Meteorologist Garrett Lewis with your forecast. We are midweek heading into a shortened work week for many of us. And temperatures today are going to be great. We're going to be right near 90. We've got breezy south winds. That's the biggest change today. You'll notice those south winds gusting to like 30, 40 miles an hour. That's all in advance of the next system. So tonight we get the rainfall. It continues on and off through the day Thursday, 70% shot at getting it. By Friday we clear out. It's partly sunny. It's not really clear. It's a good mix of sun and clouds. And then the rain's going to move back in Saturday and Sunday, probably more so for Sunday than Saturday. So it's still kind of a rainy pattern here. But for your Wednesday for today, things are looking dandy. Mostly sunny skies, breezy south winds. Enjoy your day. Highs will be in the upper 80s. For Radio John Deak, I'm meteorologist Garrett Lewis.
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11: You ever wake up in the middle of the night or maybe first thing in the morning and notice drool on your pillow? Unless you're sleeping next to someone who hasn't already seen all your good, bad, and ugly, it's probably not that big a deal and not anything to worry about unless it's something that just started happening recently. When people drool at night, it's often because of a stuffy nose, acid reflux, or being a mouth breather. People who sleep on their stomach or side are more likely to drool than someone who sleeps on their back. But in some cases, drooling at night can be a warning sign of something more serious, like dental issues, sleep apnea, or even early symptoms of Parkinson's disease. If you're at all concerned about this, the best place to start is with an ENT doctor, an ears, nose, and throat doctor. They can recommend a sleep study to possibly get some answers. I'm Dr. Sanjay Gupta, helping you live a better life.
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1: Meteorologist Garrett Lewis with your weather. Here is what's happening midweek on our Wednesday. We're looking at mostly sunny skies. What a great day today. Highs near 90, south winds. They may gust to about 30, 40 miles an hour, maybe even higher than that at times. But the rain's going to hold off until tonight into tomorrow. Now, tomorrow we have a 70% shot of showers and thunderstorms during the day coming up during the afternoon. So I do think that rain's on the way for us on Thursday. We catch a break Friday, but we're back into it on Saturday and Sunday. Rain chances ramp back up, especially coming up on Sunday. That's your weather forecast for Radio John Deak. I'm meteorologist Garrett Lewis.
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3: From the Northwest Arkansas Traffic Network, taking another look at your Wednesday morning commute. Looks like about that accident cleared up on I-49 northbound through Springdale. So things are starting to look pretty good there. Still have a little bit of a slowdown around sunset on I-49 if you're heading north. Other than that, not much getting in your way. Just keep on driving safe. Have a wonderful Wednesday. From the Northwest Arkansas Traffic Network, I'm Bob.
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13: A Better Life with Dr. Sanjay Gupta.
14: Slowly but surely, AI is seeping its way into every corner of our lives. One area perhaps I didn't expect is diet advice. A new study out of Turkey found that chatbots are recommending to teen boys and girls that they restrict their daily calories to dangerously low levels and eat a balance of nutrients that are kind of out of whack. Remember, teenagers are growing, one pediatrician told us. If they aren't getting enough nutrition, it can really stunt their growth on a number of levels. And in extreme cases, it can lead to significant health consequences. Large language models, LLMs, they are designed to agree with you. So if you're looking to lose weight, they're going to push you pretty hard in that direction. They also sometimes don't know how to tell the difference between good information and bad information. And you know who does? Your doctor. I'm Dr. Sanjay Gupta, helping you live a better life.
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1: Meteorologist Garrett Lewis with your forecast. We are midweek heading into a shortened work week for many of us. And temperatures today are going to be great. We're going to be right near 90. We've got breezy south winds. That's the biggest change today. You'll notice those south winds gusting to like 30, 40 miles an hour. That's all in advance of the next system. So tonight we get the rainfall. It continues on and off through the day Thursday. 70% shot at getting it. By Friday we clear out. It's partly sunny. It's not really clear. It's a good mix of sun and clouds. And then the rain's going to move back in Saturday and Sunday, probably more so for Sunday than Saturday. So still kind of a rainy pattern here. But if you're Wednesday for today, things are looking dandy. Mostly sunny skies. Breezy south winds. Enjoy your day. Highs will be in the upper 80s. For Radio John Deke, I'm meteorologist Garrett Lewis.
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20: Recent survey conducted by Common Sense Media found one-third of teenagers prefer AI companions over humans for serious conversations. There's a term for that, social offloading. And experts we talked to warned that this habit could be stunting emotional growth, leaving an already isolated generation who came of age during the pandemic even less prepared for the messiness of human interaction. Sure, AI can help you polish whatever it is you're looking to say, but that's not very human, right? It's the messiness that makes our interactions with each other so real. It's also what makes them so validating, help us to develop our confidence, our voice, our deep bonds with each other. Psychiatrists we talked to encouraged turning to family or friends when you're struggling to express yourself. They are keen to help. I'm Dr. Sanjay Gupta, helping you live a better life.
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6: A better life with Dr. Sanjay Gupta.
7: Did you know that almost half the vegetables and more than 3/4 of the fruit that we eat in this country come from just one state, California? Yeah, it's true. And according to a new report by the Environmental Working Group, a health advocacy organization, a lot of this produce is tainted with PFAS, which are sometimes referred to as forever chemicals. Why? Well, the EPA says pesticides keep America's food supply safe, abundant, and affordable. And of course, these chemicals are used in every state, not just California. Now, if you are worried, though, about how much you're consuming, the best thing to do is to buy organic produce, if and when you can. Organic or not, you should rinse all fruits and vegetables under running water. 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I'm Dr. Sanjay Gupta, helping you live a better life.
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1: Meteorologist Garrett Lewis with your forecast. We are midweek heading into a shortened work week for many of us. And temperatures today are going to be great. We're going to be right near 90. We've got breezy south winds. That's the biggest change today. You'll notice those south winds gusting to like 30, 40 miles an hour. That's all in advance of the next system. So tonight we get the rainfall. It continues on and off through the day Thursday. 70% shot at getting it. By Friday we clear out. It's partly sunny. It's not really clear. It's a good mix of sun and clouds. And then the rain's going to move back in Saturday and Sunday, probably more so for Sunday than Saturday. So it's still kind of a rainy pattern here. But for your Wednesday for today, things are looking dandy. Mostly sunny skies, breezy south winds. Enjoy your day. Highs will be in the upper 80s. For Radio John Deak, I'm meteorologist Garrett Lewis.
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12: 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And most people get enough of it simply from the foods they eat. 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Now, when it comes to the science, we looked into this, and I gotta say, there's not a lot of strong evidence that magnesium supplements will actually help you sleep. 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And maybe it's those things then that help you get some better sleep. 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
1: Meteorologist Garrett Lewis with your weather. Here is what's happening midweek on our Wednesday. We're looking at mostly sunny skies. What a great day today. Highs near 90, south winds. They may gust to about 30, 40 miles an hour, maybe even higher than that at times. But the rain's going to hold off until tonight into tomorrow. Now, tomorrow we have a 70% shot of showers and thunderstorms during the day coming up during the afternoon. So I do think that rain's on the way for us on Thursday. We catch a break Friday, but we're back into it on Saturday and Sunday. Rain chances ramp back up, especially coming up on Sunday. That's your weather forecast for Radio John Deke. I'm meteorologist Garrett Lewis.
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9: Eating a healthy diet is not only good for you physically, it can also keep your brain sharp as you age. According to a new study out of China, people who most closely followed the MIND diet slowed aging in key structures inside their brains by more than 2 years. The MIND diet is a combination of the Mediterranean diet, which we talk a lot about, and the DASH diet, which stands for Dietary Approaches to Stop Hypertension. All three of these diets are similar, but the MIND diet puts more of an emphasis on berries, beans, leafy green vegetables, fish, poultry, whole grains, olive oil, and nuts. You're not going to eat foods with a lot of saturated fat. We're talking cheese, butter, red meat, or anything fried. You really don't have to eat like this 100% of the time. That's the key. Just do the best that you can. I'm Dr. Sanjay Gupta, helping you live a better life.
10: He's got ties. He's got socks. Give him a gift that really rocks. Treat your dad to a $5,000 basement barbecue or backyard upgrade. Pop gets to pick. Head to our website to enter this national contest for a chance at $5,000 for your top pop.
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1: Meteorologist Garrett Lewis with your forecast. We are midweek heading into a shortened work week for many of us. And temperatures today are going to be great. We're going to be right near 90. We've got breezy south winds. That's the biggest change today. You'll notice the south winds gusting to like 30, 40 miles an hour. That's all in advance of the next system. So tonight we get the rainfall. It continues on and off through the day Thursday. 70% shot at getting it. By Friday we clear out. It's partly sunny. It's not really clear. It's a good mix of sun and clouds. And then the rain's going to move back in Saturday and Sunday, probably more so for Sunday than Saturday. So it's still kind of a rainy pattern here. But if you're Wednesday for today, things are looking dandy. Mostly sunny skies, breezy south winds. Enjoy your day. Highs will be in the upper 80s. For Radio John Deak, I'm meteorologist Garrett Lewis.
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13: Recent survey conducted by Common Sense Media found one-third of teenagers prefer AI companions over humans for serious conversations. There's a term for that, social offloading. 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I'm Dr. Sanjay Gupta, helping you live a better life.
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